In a world like today, it's a rare occasion to be able to see young mothers like the ones that were around when I grew up. But they live on in memory to quite a few of us. And this song is dedicated to those who cherish that memory.

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7: Enthusiasm
6: yes.
7: This morning.
6: Sweet.
7: Happy Tuesday morning to you right here. Coming from you downtown Clinton, where it is currently 58 degrees. Going to have a mix of sun and clouds today with a high around the mid-70s, around 75. And we'll give you the extended forecast here in just a little bit. Thanks so much for all of you listening to us and watching us on Star TV Channel 16 this morning. We all fixed our hair and got us a nice shirt on. Well, some of us got nice shirts on, but not all of us were able to fix our hair.
8: True. Man, true. Man's got to know his limitations.
7: That's right.
9: True that.
8: If, now maybe fixed by 8, but I know internets and phones down at the county complex. So, so if you try calling around 8 o'clock and you don't get through, I'm sure they're they're working on it now, so hopefully we'll be ready when the phones start ringing at 8. But
7: yeah, hopefully.
8: If it doesn't at first, then that's the issue. So,
7: well, hopefully that'll be fixed quickly. So thanks so much for letting us know about that.
8: Yes. Yes, I knew that because I was out there at 5 o'clock this morning.
7: Oh, so yeah, were you the one that reported it?
8: I was the one that caused it, probably. I was trying to fix it. I made it worse.
9: You like leave it to Beaver, man.
7: You just pick something up and shake it trying to get it to work.
8: Well, for us, if the phones aren't working and the internet's not working, there's a reset button in the back. It's, you know, you hit mm-hmm. this button, you wait your obligatory 30 seconds. Everything's 30 seconds. Uh-huh. You know, it's
7: That's
8: always
7: right.
8: 30 seconds. And then I think actually ours is a minute, whatever. So I used my fingers and toes twice and counted or something, maybe three times, something like that. Anyway, and got to a minute and tried it and twice, nothing happened. So I've just heard it. It's a county, it's a complex issue. Not just us.
9: It's just too complex for you. Is that what
8: it is? It is very complex. Yes. Whoever's going to fix it is well above my pay grade. So,
7: tell you what else is complex is these gas prices.
8: Oh, I saw $3.82 on one side of the river,
9: right,
8: and $3.95 on the other side of the river.
9: But you know what happened? I went down and turned back up to get something for breakfast there, and it changed as soon as I turned to the left to come back up. You know, by Parker Gas right along in there.
8: Yeah, the one that went up, they went up then?
9: The GG went up just like that.
8: See,
9: I went through the drive-thru. I went through the drive-thru, and bada bing, bada boom, I'm coming back. I'm like, what the heck? I know my eyesight's bad.
7: So both of them are $3.95 now?
8: No, $3.82 on one side, and
7: okay.
8: $3.95 on the other.
7: That makes me feel better.
8: Mm-hmm.
7: Makes me feel better.
8: Pick and choose wisely.
7: So we're slowly etching toward $3.50.
8: But not on the one side, we're not.
9: No.
8: The other side's etching to $4. Oil etched down to $87.84, so it's down $2.50 from yesterday. Dow futures up 231, NASDAQ up 133, S&P up 24. Our good friend Angela Faircloth will be in at 8 o'clock with her bubbly self. So,
7: yeah.
8: And Clinton Appliance and Furniture Drawing later today,
7: yeah.
8: too.
7: Yeah, that'll be fun.
8: So we'll head out to see Dwight.
7: I need one of my economist friends to talk with me a little bit about these gas prices and the oil going down, but the gas price is not.
9: I don't understand that either.
7: Wait a minute. I don't have any economist friends.
9: Right.
8: Hey, I got a degree in economics. I can at least pontificate on it or at least make something up. So, well, you know, we're just not sure gas prices are going to, oil prices are just going to stay down. So we got to be cautious in lowering our prices.
7: Would that fall under microeconomics or macroeconomics?
8: That's more of a macro thing. Uh-huh. Of course, then you go the other way, you know, oil could be $65 a barrel and all of a sudden shoot up to $80. Oh, we got to throw prices up right away,
7: right,
8: you know.
7: Right.
8: They don't use that philosophy in reverse. Oil prices might drop all of a sudden, so back again. So we're going to leave gas prices the same. Oh, no, oil went up, so we got to raise gas right away. So.
7: Well, there you go. There you go,
8: either,
7: folks.
8: Either way, you're getting
7: there's
8: taken
7: your
8: advantage
7: economic,
8: of.
7: Economy lesson this morning.
8: I get paid extra for that.
9: No.
7: You didn't know that we were so entwined.
8: Yeah.
7: We are entwined.
8: Yeah.
9: We're entwined for news time.
7: Yeah, well, that's a good
8: what a segue.
10: How about that?
9: 71
8: right there.
9: 71 at 7:34 on Oldies 1170.
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10: 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The Clinton Square Fair and Barbecue Cook-Off already promises plenty for families when it takes over downtown Saturday, and now some of its youngest visitors will have an attraction geared specifically toward them. PBS North Carolina is bringing its Rudel Roadster Tour to Clinton as part of Saturday's 39th Annual Square Fair, offering hands-on learning activities, educational resources, and other activities designed for children ages 8 and younger. The Rudel Roadster will be on hand from 10 a.m. to 3 p.m., coinciding with the hours of the annual Downtown Festival. The free experience is designed to give children an opportunity to learn through play while introducing parents and caregivers to PBS Kids educational programs and resources that can be used beyond Saturday's event. Live in a Borough has been rescheduled due to inclement weather this past weekend. The Live in a Borough featuring the Phoebes has been rescheduled to October 17th from 6 p.m. to 9:30 p.m. And the Clinton Police Department is partnering with Newkirk Park Advisory Committee, who is sponsoring the National Night Out, which is today, October 6th, from 6 to 8 p.m. at Newkirk Memorial Park on Farrell Street. It is free to the public and includes food, fellowship, information, and resources. For information on these articles and others, see the latest edition of the Samson Independent.
9: All righty, Oldies 1170 News Time. It is 7:36 and 71. That can't be right, man. 7:59. I'm sorry, 59. And regional news, here's R.D.
6: All right, thanks a lot. Looking at our headlines and around the area, Duplin County, a Mount Olive man was arrested and held on a $450,000 bond following an investigation to the theft of two tractors from a hog farm. Deputies initially apprehended him after responding to reports of an impaired person operating a tractor loaded with stolen goods down Cabin Street in Pink Hill. Sorry, I got a little chuckle there. Also, Duplin County
8: Walter Cronkite.
6: Yeah, that's funny. Duplin County Schools confirmed that James Keenan High School was briefly placed under a strict shelter protocol late last week following a lunchroom physical altercation between students. Order was quickly restored and standard operations resumed within minutes. Over in Wayden County, an 18-year-old Goldsboro woman is in custody without bond after a shooting on Olive Lane left a 16-year-old boy dead. Police apprehended the suspect during a routine traffic stop, charging her with second-degree murder and discharging a firearm within city limits. And over in Cumberland County, federal families are in mourning as community leaders address a painful string of violence, noting that four people have been shot and killed across Cumberland County in just an eight-day window. And lastly, thanks to our roving reporter, Trump signed a bill to make red dye diesel. Which is tax-free, available to anyone in the United States. If you're not familiar with that, that's the diesel that you use in tractors and stuff. And so it's tax-free. And so he signed a bill allowing people to use it in their vehicle. And also...
8: Operates everything just as well.
6: Mm-hmm.
8: Okay.
6: That's right. So I'm sure that some of our farmers will be glad to help out and let some of our vehicle owners use their red dye diesel.
8: For a price.
6: Mm-hmm. And that is your headlines right here on Funtime Oldies 1170.
9: All righty. The Phoebes, as Jeff made mention in news, has been rescheduled to October 17th, the part of the Alive in the Borough concerts. The Phoebes will be in concert October 17th, 6 until 9:30 there at the Roseboro Common Stage. Roseboro is also having their fall cleanup, and that'll be on October 19th through the 23rd. And if I'm reading this correctly now, all your items have to be by the road of Sunday. Okay, by the road, by Sunday, October 18th. You can actually start putting things out Monday, October the 12th. So on the 12th, you can start putting stuff out, but everything that you want gone has to be out there by October 18th. So that is happening on, in Roseboro, their fall cleanup day going on there.
8: Can't put your spouse out, though.
9: I don't know. She did you. I don't know. But anyway, we got the Square Fair coming to town in Clinton. That's coming up this weekend, 9th and 10th. The 9th will be the kickoff Liquid Pleasure Concert. That'll be there at the City Market on Lisbon Street, where all the other Alive at 5 shows are held, 6 until 8:45. Now, the Square Fair itself will be that 10th on Saturday, October 10th. 10 to 3 with food vendors, live entertainment, and a whole lot more. Y'all, please, if you will, head on down and visit the Samson History Museum on Lisbon Street, okay? Got the old Lightning Rods Car Club show will be over at the Civic Center, and the Samson Transit Shuttles will be over at the City Hall, and they'll meet there. You can meet there, and they'll take you to the car show. And back again. So let's see. That's going on Saturday.
8: Yeah, we'll have two out. We'll have one at City Hall and one at the car show. And we'll just, every 10 minutes, just flip-flop.
9: Flip-flop them back and forth.
8: Flip-flop.
9: Flip-flop. And there you go.
8: Flip-flops. Sirius this morning. I was going out to hit the reset button at the office. And I thought, I know where that reset button is. You know, that's something I should know. And then you know what song all of a sudden started going through my head?
6: What's that?
8: Things We Need to Know.
6: There you go.
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6: Hey, I had had a chance to talk to Pastor Chris Butler yesterday out at Charity Baptist Church, and he wanted us to help remind folks that this coming Saturday from 9 a.m. to 12 p.m. out at Charity Baptist Church, which is located over on 2055 Rabbit Street here in Clinton. The North Carolina Highway Patrol, State Highway Patrol, is going to be having a drive-through food distribution. It's called Faith and Blue. Each household will receive a meat, vegetables, canned goods, stuffed animals to all the children. So if you are in need or you know someone that is in need, this Saturday from 9 a.m. to 12 p.m. at Charity Baptist Church, you can go out. And the North Carolina State Highway Patrol will be out there giving out food called Faith and Blue.
9: And that's something I opened it up and boom.
6: There
9: it popped
6: is.
9: Up the first yeah. thing popped up, isn't that cool? But so that's going on there. So anytime you want to, Oldies 1170, to announce something for you, all you have to do, my friends, is bring it by the station here, 118 East Main Street, or send it in 2 weeks.

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5: Mm-hmm. All right, let's look at a little bit of today in history.
6: All right. Today is Tuesday, October 6th, or the 6th day of October. That's what comes after the 5th. It's a turn 79th day of the year. 86 days left in the year. We're now down to 79 left until Christmas.
0: His knowledge just blows my mind. You know, he just
6: figure these things out.
0: Blows my mind, man.
6: Oh, this is a
0: I'm
6: great
0: one. I'm not worthy.
6: Today's highlight in history. This is a great one right here. 1893. Cream of wheat was first whipped up by Emory Mapes, George Bull, George Clifford, and Tom Amidon. Boy, it's such a great food for people to think of it. Mm-hmm. In Grand Forks, North Dakota. So neither one of you have had cream of wheat before.
7: I have not.
0: Oh, if I have, I don't remember.
6: Fantastic stuff. Again, it's better when you can make it with milk or water. It's better with milk, but again, you got to be careful we don't burn the milk. Otherwise, burnt cream of wheat, ugh, it's like eating burnt toast. So, it's good. Put some brown sugar on it.
7: Interesting.
6: Sweet.
7: Better vinegar. You like vinegar on your cream of wheat? Like
6: no,
7: you do your
6: no. I save that for my waffles.
7: On this date, 1973, hoping to win back territory lost during the Third Arab-Israeli War, Egypt and Syria launched a surprise attack against Israel on the Jewish holiday of Yom Kippur. Israel reversed the initial Arab gains before a ceasefire 2 weeks later.
0: On this date, 1976, the secondhand debate with Georgia Governor Jimmy Carter, President Gerald Ford asserted that there was no Soviet denomination of Eastern Europe. Ford later conceded that he misspoken.
6: 1989, actress Betty Davis passed away. She was 81. Incidentally, and quite interestingly, she used to promote cream of wheat as well.
7: Oh,
6: no,
7: is that
6: she
7: right?
6: did not. No, she made that up.
7: On this date in 1996, Faith Hill and Tim McGraw got married.
0: Well, 1996, Tiger Woods won his first professional golf tournament in Las Vegas. Say it with me.
6: Invitational. He went out and celebrated by driving around.
0: I just do that. Hey, wait, no, he can't drive no more. Got to have somebody with him.
6: 1998, Alabama, the group, not the state, gets a star on the Hollywood Walk of Fame.
7: Good for them. On this date in 2009, Sonic Boom by Kiss is released only at Walmart.
0: And 2014, Michael Phelps is suspended for 6 months because he got caught drinking and driving.
6: Mm-hmm. Better than swimming.
0: And was charged. Yeah. He got caught. He was charged. Also.
7: Looking at some local history.
0: On
7: this date in 1954, on the morning of Wednesday, October 6, 1954, a military plane crash shocked southeastern North Carolina. The tragedy, which occurred on a routine mission, heavily impacted emergency response lore and local news across Bladen County and 7.5 miles of surrounding terrain. On this date, in 2022, following intense local community outcry and environmental advocacy, the EPA reversed its plan to truck contaminated

0: That is your local history.
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2: I learned something every day listening to that. Mm-hmm. Elizabeth Shue is 63.
0: Matthew Sweets, a rock musician with Sick of Myself and Girlfriend, is 62.
2: Put those two together.
1: Britt Eklund is 84. Ooh.
2: Jeremy Sisto, actor, 52.
0: Tommy Stinson, the bassist for Guns N' Roses, is 60.
1: Ooh, J.J. Stokes, controversial NFL player, 54. What's controversial about him?
2: I don't know the name.
0: No idea. I'll have to see if the
1: I've never heard that name either. That's why I was asking if it's controversial.
2: Kevin Cronin, 65, REO Speedwagon.
0: Ooh. Mm-hmm. Ellen Travolta is an actress. John Travolta's sister is 87.
1: Olivia Thirlby is 40.
2: Brett Gelman, actor in Stranger Things. He must be one of the older people. He's 50.
0: And Addison Rae, influencer and actress, is 26.
2: That's what I want to be as an influencer.
0: We got local folks coming up.
1: Oh, my goodness gracious. Our birthday is today in history, brought to you by Star Communications. Huh? Singing your song, huh?

0: I see nothing on J.J. Stokes on the internet, on Wikipedia, that says anything about him. He played football. Anyway.
1: Touchdown.
0: Yeah, he might have had one of those. Marie Treadwell celebrates a birthday. Let's get to our Samson celebrities. Marie Treadwell, happy birthday to you. Chris Pearson celebrates today. So does Kyle Wells and Crystal Atkinson. Wanda Batts, we wish you a happy birthday. And everybody else who knows her, who needs to wish her a happy birthday, too. Do the same to Joyce Carter and Jeff Bradshaw. Happy birthday, Jeff. Ooh, a fellow Jeff. Chris Chestnut, double C, as Pat would say, celebrates today. So does Margaret Hamilton, Skylar Johnson, and Terry Johnson, a pair of Johnsons. Lori Faircloth, we wish you a happy birthday. We'll send the same best wishes out to Alice Johnson, Chris Strickland, and lastly, on our great list of people, Tate Pope celebrates today. Happy birthday to all the super people we just mentioned. Anybody else who's celebrating a birthday or an anniversary today, celebrate your own special way because it's your birthday. It's all about you. And if I want to announce it on a later date, if you'll email info@always1170.com, well, Fly won't get it mixed up with the news I send, and then we'll add it to the list, and, well, we'll let everybody know so they can tell you happy birthday.
2: We baked you a birthday cake. If you get it to me, eh? 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
3: Happy birthday!
2: Happy birthday!
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6: All right, thanks, Kate. Currently downtown Clinton, it is 58 degrees. Today is going to be sunny with a high near 75 degrees with a northwest wind 6 to 9 miles an hour. For tonight, mostly clear with a low around 48, excuse me, east wind around 5 miles an hour, becoming calm after midnight. For your Wednesday, hump day, sunny with a high near 78, northeast wind around 5 miles an hour, becoming calm in the afternoon. For your Wednesday night, mostly clear with a low around 52 with a calm wind. And for your Thursday, mostly sunny with a high near 82 degrees. The sunrise this morning was at 7:20, and the sun will set this afternoon at 6:58 p.m. That is your extended forecast right here on Funtime Oldies 1170.
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0: Sweet. Have faith. That should be the quote of the day. You didn't have faith in me. The quote of the day comes from Stephen Hawking. Not that, no. Jeez Louise, I got to concentrate. I have noticed that even people who claim everything is predetermined and that we can do nothing to change it, they look before they cross the road. Your quote for the day on Oldies 1170. Do you watch Morning Show?

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1: 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And we're also heard on Star TV 16. 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
3: When you're here, I get to come out.
1: When you're here, they get to come out.
2: I'm so excited.
1: Angela, it's good to see you. Tell us what in the world is going on over with the Sampson Senior Services.
2: Oh, wait. I want to do it.
1: Yay.
2: Yay.
1: Only reason I know is because I looked ahead. Just a quick reminder of myself, you know.
2: Look, I want to say I love your new getup right here. This is totally, that is just cool. I mean, it's all in your face. It's all in your face. You can't miss nothing.
1: What do you like, Beyonce? It's all in your face.
2: Lord have mercy.
1: Your face. What's going on, my
2: Everything.
1: Friend?
2: Everything.
1: All right, take
2: Everything.
1: It away. You and Jeff, y'all take it away. I'm going to get out of the way.
2: Well, don't get out of the way. My goodness. I need y'all here because I'm working on
1: you
2: the example.
1: Me?
2: Yeah, the example of what the podcast is going to look like.
3: Uh-oh.
1: She needs me.
3: There you go.
1: She finally admitted it, man.
2: I need you.
3: It's good to feel loved.
2: You know what? It really is. There's so many people that don't have love.
1: Thank you.
2: And they don't have friends like
1: and
2: I have y'all.
1: And we can say it together. All you need is love.
2: Oh, yeah.
1: La, la, la, la.
3: Cue that one up.
1: Yeah. In other words, play it, don't sing it. Angela, real quick, what's going on?
2: Okay, so I just wanted to share. You know, I love y'all so much. I don't... Lord, now he's tickled, and now I'm going to get tickled, and then I'm going to get kicked out without telling anybody anything. Y'all, and don't look at my tooth fell out at church the other day. I mean, it legit fell out. It did. So now, guess what? They're ordering me a partial. That shows my age. So... Yes, I have a hole right here, but my tooth had split, and they had to pull it out.
1: Sure, you had a hole in your head.
2: You're one? Right. You're correct.
3: So the minister didn't say something about if you've committed this or did this, that your teeth will start falling out.
2: Look. And,
4: all right,
2: now,
4: what you got?
2: Okay. So I don't know if I've ever shared this before, but Sampson County Senior Services has a senior services travel club. Have y'all ever heard that?
3: I just saw it, I think, in an email or something. I thought that looks really cool because that looks like a good trip you got coming up.
2: It's amazing. About. So this one is going to be November 18 and 19. If you want to know more, please call Sampson County Senior Services at 910-592-4653.
3: It's a Wednesday, Thursday.
2: Yes. It is going to be in Mount Airy, North Carolina. You're going to tour downtown Mount Airy with a personal guide. Let's make sure I add that. You're going to have dinner at Cody Creek, and you're going to visit Fancy Gap Pottery and Gifts for some shopping. You're going to enjoy lunch and a Christmas show at the historic, how do you pronounce that word right there?
3: Wolfhart.
2: Wolfhart.
3: Wolfhart Haas Dinner Theater.
2: Yes, yes, before heading home. So it is slam-packed full. And might I add, I have been the Fancy Gap, and it's amazing. So please, y'all, There is, I'm not sure how much it does cost, but, oh, the cost is $380 per person. And if you think about that, that is a deal because you get travel and all of those things, and it's paid for. I mean, if you want to shop, of course, that's, you know, you're on your own. But if you want to know more, our nutrition program manager, Rachel Wilson, she is the overseer or the one that headed this up or started this. And it is sponsored by the Family Caregiver Program, which is mine. So if you want to know more, please call our office, again, 592-4653. And you can ask to speak to Rachel, or you can ask to speak to me, and, or whatever, whatever needs to be. So please make sure, if you have any questions, just call our office. Any questions on that, guys?
5: What age?
2: I don't think it matters, to be honest. Because, I mean, money is, does not, it's not... Money is not prejudice, I don't think. I do not see an age limit on here. And you know what? This would be, I'm glad you just said that. This would be good for like a grandparent who, this would be a good time to spend with your grandkids. Take your, I mean, don't get me wrong. I wouldn't suggest taking babies or hollering youngins. I'm just saying this might be a good time to spend with your school-age kids, yeah. Now, anyway,
3: well,
2: it's just an idea.
3: Get them out of school, though. It's double occupancy. What if I'm going single? Good way to meet somebody.
2: You probably look. The it's a broad range of opportunity. How okay. about we go with that?
3: All right, we'll stop there.
2: Okay, in October the 24th. That's on a Saturday.
3: Yes.
2: Our Mingo Nutrition site. They are having a fall harvest craft and bake sale. How cool is that going to be? And it's going to be at Mingo Nutrition site, and that is 1358 Mingo Church Road, Dunn, North Carolina. Now, it's not in Dunn. It's just that's the address.
3: Yep.
2: Hot dogs, chips, waters, cookies, cakes, pickles. I don't know what all they're going to have, but if you want to know more information, please just give me a call and I'll hook you up with the person you need to talk to.
1: They need volunteers.
2: Well, if they need volunteers, hey, we can hook
1: they
2: up.
1: Do. It's hot dogs, baby. It's hot dogs. It's volunteer.
6: You get a hot dog.
3: Oh, okay. Oh, all right. Well, yeah, that's good. All right. Did they? I don't didn't know if you had that.
1: Go back to the island. Go back to the fleet. Go back to the island.
3: If you had that paper over there, because you threw that in so fast. All right.
2: Oh my goodness. Okay. And next, we know what this month brings. It brings Medicare. I've lost enrollment. I couldn't remember the word. Medicare enrollment starts this month. And so with that, we are having Miss Lisa DeCandia from Mid-Carolina Area Agency on Aging. She is going to do a Medicare 101 workshop. It will be Wednesday, October 14th, right before enrollment, from 10 to 11:30. She's going to answer all your questions. Come learn the basics of original Medicare, Medicare Advantage, Part D, Medigap, enrollment, where to get help. It is free and unbiased and local. So if you have questions, whether you're approaching Medicare yourself or helping someone you love, understanding the choices before, you can make the process a little less overwhelming. And when I get to that point that I need Medicare, I'm going to have help because nothing of Medicare makes sense to me. Like I can't compute it in my brain because it's a lot. So with that said, this will be at Garland Senior Center Wednesday, October 14th from 10 to 11:30. Yeah. Any questions, guys?
3: Of course, you got 20 years before you have to start worrying about that Medicare stuff.
2: Oh, my sweet baby Jesus. No, Lord have mercy. It starts at 65, right?
3: Yes.
2: I've got 7 years. I mean, it's going to hit. Look, you're in my boat, too. Well, you are, too. We're all in the same boat. You know what we need to do? Have a Medicare party.
1: We just don't have a captain yet. Hey, listen, I'm seeing this here real quick, so I'm going to bring you why. I've got to ask you why. So I'm going to bring. There is a newsletter per month. I saw it here. It says dates to remember in September, and it gives you the month of September. It's got little, you know, little spots there for things you guys are doing. Yeah. Is there one coming up for October like that?
2: You know, I don't know. That is, okay. Can I borrow a pen? Because I need to ask Miss Rachel. Miss Rachel is the one that actually does the newsletter.
1: It's on their Facebook page, y'all, if you want to see. It's Angela's Caregiver Tips September edition. Okay, but then you have the other one that is, I mean, it's just got dates on it of things that are coming up about September.
2: That's amazing. So, I am just about to cry because...
1: Is that not awesome?
2: That is so cool. And y'all, I am terrible. And I'm with this thing that has been birthed in my brain. I'm going to be on Facebook a lot more. But if it is everything... she will probably have that newsletter. Probably so. And that... I'm glad you mentioned this, Tommy, because... Once a month, I send in information to Rachel so she can put it on our Facebook page. And it's just caregiver tips to help. Yeah, just to help. And one month it might say this or that it say that. I mean, there's just no telling. It's whatever pops up that I can get her. So I am going to newsletter. And as soon as I know something about that, I will text you, Tommy, to let you know. Yeah, about the newsletter, okay?
1: Jeff, you gave her my number.
2: I know. So, and I know this is in November, but I want to get the word out to people. So, years ago, because I've been with aging for,
3: Oh, my.
2: See, I did it. Oh. It was me. I've been with Senior Services. January 2nd will be 29 years. So when I started, fast forward 5 or 6 years, and then we got into the dementia side of Senior Services. And this lady, Tipa Snow, is the one that trained me originally. This woman is the dementia guru of all times. You can go on YouTube and pull her up, and it is literally Tipa Snow, T-E-E-P-A, and her last name is S-N-O-W. She is so amazing. She has so much information, but we are blessed enough that we got her for November the 5th from 8 a.m. to 4:15 p.m. This is going to be Thursday, November the 5th, and it is going to be at Cape Fear Botanical Gardens in Fayetteville. Now, it's in Fayetteville. We are Region M. It's Harnett, Sampson, and Cumberland. But this is for anyone. If you want to know more about this and how to sign up and to pay for it, it's either $50 or $75, can't remember, but it's worth millions. When I tell y'all, this lady, you want to see her, even if you have to. It's just very important. So if you want to know more about it, it's supporting cognitive health and dementia care across the lifespan. So please, please, please, y'all, call me about this. It is worth signing up. So any questions about that?
3: No.
2: Okay. And we also, just a run through that our programs, y'all know that Adult Day Center is not open at the moment, but as soon as we can get our nurse, it's going to open back up. We have the nutrition sites across the county, the senior centers. We have the home repair program, all the things. Anything we do have, y'all call me. 592-4653. One thing I do want to focus on this morning is our family caregiver program. We do have support groups, which, Tommy, you didn't come this past time, just saying. maybe you'll come this month. So we have that. It's the last Thursday of the month at 1 o'clock in our office at the County Complex, 405 County Complex Road. And it's amazing. And we also have respite care And we have supplemental services in this program. But one thing that it did come across my mind this morning, I just want to focus on, although there is not a lot of funding for things, we all know that. But caregivers, when they are faced with this and they do not know what to do, they need education, they need to be heard, they need to know how to do all the things. Y'all, please, please call me. There is a such thing that you can live with this and have peace. People don't think you can, but I promise you, let me help you through it. I am free. I do not charge. We don't charge for anything. Y'all, please, I can help you step into the dementia world and still have peace. A lot of people don't believe it, but I promise you, you can. So please, please call me. It's very important for your sanity, for your loved one. And I'm here. I'm here for it all. So 592-4653, Angela Bearcloth. And I think that's all I've got.
3: Very good. Today. It's a lot.
2: It is a lot. It's a lot to take in. It's a lot to take in. Do you need these flyers, Jeff?
3: We take whatever you have because we announced like the Mingo bake sale and all that.
2: And there's Tipa.
3: Yep.
2: Uh-huh. And anytime y'all want me to scoot out here to do a little blurb, you know I will. I'll just drop what I'm doing to come to y'all.
1: I have one for the Mingo.
2: And there's Tipa Snow. And here's Medicare Workshop. Don't forget. And the trip.
3: Oh, yeah.
1: Yeah, trip.
2: Oh, yeah. And there's that. Yeah. Uh-huh. And do you all have this?
1: We do not.
2: Okay. That's very important.
1: What I did was, it's probably in my closet, but yeah, I put them all on one sheet, so it's not a bunch of papers in here. But yes, we will let folks know.
2: Well, that makes sense.
1: We got them.
2: Yeah. Yeah. Would you like a paper clip?
1: No.
2: Okay. But I was just trying
1: sausage,
2: to help out.
1: Bacon, egg, you know, I love coffee, you know. I mean, it's all that good stuff.
2: Yeah.
1: Listen, you coming back soon?
2: I'll come back I'm telling you, I'd come back every day and talk about our programs if y'all wanted me to. I'll come back whenever you need me to, but if not, the first Tuesday of every month at 8 o'clock in the morning.
3: How about this? Make a surprise visit sometime this month. We'll leave that up to you. Because otherwise, Tuesday, November 3rd. So
2: that would be amazing. Yes.
1: Don't do that, Jeff.
3: Oh, absolutely. I take executive authority here.
2: The day, y'all, you know what? I come back the day before my sister's birthday.
1: He has word of the day, toilet paper. So he's using his big words now, you know. So
2: yes, toilet paper is one of my favorite words because I have a fear of running out of that. I stock up on toilet paper at my house. I just had this conversation with my best friend. No lie.
1: Have a great day.
2: I love y'all.
1: Fun time, Morty. It's 1170.

0: 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It's Alexa. And now you can stream Oldies 1170 on all your Alexa-enabled devices by simply telling Alexa to play Funtime Oldies 1170. Make sure to say Funtime Oldies 1170 to get all your favorite local programming, classic tunes, and Funtime requests. It's like magic, but you don't say abracadabra. Just say Funtime Oldies 1170.
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0: G. Thomas hooked on the feelings, y'all. The feelings that we have for Angela. Love that woman, y'all. We give her a hard time. Y'all hope we do. We love y'all too. Now listen, I appreciate y'all tuning in to Fun Time Oldies 1170. Jeff, it is almost that time. And now your phone's ringing.
1: It is that time.
0: I was going to jump right on into our
1: today.
0: Let's see for just a moment. Review forecast while Jeff is getting that ready, though. And not a half bad day ahead of us, y'all. We're looking at possibility of getting up about 75 today. We'll have clear skies tonight with a low around 48. And then on Wednesday, sunny with a high there around 78. So not too bad, not too bad, not too bad at all. Current temperature at the moment is a really nice 60 degrees on Fun Time Oldies 1170. Now, Jeff, you were saying something. I was saying something about it's almost that time for us to do the bottom of the hour, top of the charts. But first, we want to get your theme song lined up.
1: Oh, do that, and maybe play in the background where we do the today is. So I haven't done anything in the vault for a long time. Anyway, Henry Mancini's soundtrack to the Pink Panther, Certified Gold, peaked at number 8 on the Billboard album chart, where it enjoys a run for 40 weeks. He was nominated for Best Score but lost to Mary Poppins. Let me play the theme of the Pink Panther in the background while we do the...
0: Well, ladies and gentlemen, you know what time it really is? Oh. Ron's missing out on this one. Uh-oh. Those holidays that make sense, but we don't pay them much attention. Jeff likes to bring that to our attention.
1: Don't make much sense.
0: I'm around the 70.
1: No, Angela didn't even have theme music yet. How about that? All right, well, here, holidays that make sense. It's National Badger Day today. Badger.
0: I'm going to badger you to your blue. What? you're talking about the animal.
1: Talking about the animal, yeah. National Badger Day today. Badgers are kind of mean, I think. It's National Child Health Day today.
0: Okay, that's good.
1: Don't give them a badger, though.
0: Why not?
1: No, I need my Pink Panther music.
0: You suck the fun out of everything, man. You fun sucker. Yeah,
1: speaking of fun suckers, it's National Coaches Day today. How about all this coaches? Give a little credit and a little love to coaches. You can go back to hating them the next day. It's National Coaches Day today.
0: Boy.
1: A lot of work gets put in there.
0: Yes, it does.
1: National Fruit at Work Day today. Not talking about your coworkers being fruity. National Fruit at Work Day today. You're supposed to eat fruit at work today. Eat fruit. You got any fruit to eat today?
0: I didn't bring any bananas for the monkeys that work here. I'm sorry, man. We just monkey around too much, don't we? We do. We really do.
1: Have a work a Honeycrisp apple. Boy, those things are huge. That's an apple I can split in half and have it over a 2-day period.
0: What's the difference in all these apples, man? Cranny Smith, Granny Smith, Nana Smith. I mean, I don't know about a Smith apple. More than I do a Boris apple.
1: Granny Smith apple is more of a baking apple, I think. That one's not as good to eat solo. It's more of a baking apple, I think. But there are differences in the apples. I don't know. It's all kind of stuff. Name your top three apples. Granny, Honeycrisp. Roma,
0: Golden
1: plus
0: Delicious.
1: A tomato.
0: Roma's
1: a tomato.
0: Golden Delicious. What's the difference of Golden Delicious and a yellow apple? Well, they're both golden.
1: Marketing. It's all marketing. Big apple. Big apple's after.
0: You're giving me and my listener a headache.
1: It's good music, though.
0: All right.
1: National German-American Day today.
0: Yeah.
1: There you go. So go eat some fruit. Oh, I have a noodle, though. It's National Noodle Day today, then. Noodle.
0: Is it the food noodle or the noodle you slap people with in the swimming pool?
1: Or your noodle supposed to be your brain.
0: Your brother walks by, will give you a noodle. What? What is that called? Wet your finger and put it in their ear. Is that a wet noodle? Is that what that is?
1: Yeah. No, it's called, what is that called? Oh, because youngest daughter used to do that when she was young. I'd be sitting all of a sudden, she'd come up and put that wet finger in my ear. I can't think of a name for that.
0: Pull them aside and have a long talk with them.
1: National Orange Wine Day today. Orange wine. Have that with your noodles. That'd be good. National Plus Size Appreciation Day today.
0: this would be my day. Thank you so much. Thank you. I finally get a day. Plus size, man.
1: I think it is called a wet noodle. I think it's called when you put that wet your finger, put it in somebody's.
0: I think
1: ear.
0: A wedgie is when they pull your underwear through your whole entire body, you know.
1: Getting both at the same time really be bad. Ugh. It's World Architecture Day today. Architecture, not agriculture. World Architecture Day today.
0: Architects. All right. Well, high five to you folks building buildings.
1: Yeah.
0: And stuff.
1: Here'd be a great day. Zero inbox day today. Nothing in your inbox. That'd be a great day.
0: It would never happen. You would delete the very last email, close your box, open it up, and guess what? There'd be five or six new more. Oh. You know, it ain't gonna happen.
1: Wouldn't be a thing in there if the internet stayed down, but the internet and phones are back up at the county complex. Everything's good there. So
0: very good.
1: Yeah, okay. If your inbox was empty, you could have some orange wine. Anyway, I want to change the last one here.
0: Okay.
1: It's National Transfer Money to Your Daughter Day today.
0: No, it's not.
1: That's what it says.
0: Are you serious?
1: It needs to be National You Don't Have to Transfer Money at least one day to your daughter day. That's what it should be.
0: No, it should be. All the money, all the diapers, all the baby food, all of that, you need to pay me back. Okay. You know?
1: National Transfer Money to Your Daughter Day today. But Albert, coach and AD up there at Hopton High, we saw him many years after my daughters were born. He said, "How many children do you have?" And I said, "I've got two daughters." His next comment was, "Whatever you're saving, it's not enough."
0: That's right. Oh, man.
1: Well, that's it. That's the days for the day today.
0: Well,
1: today.
0: Deacon Jones' time is 8:33. We've got a bottom of the hour, top of the chart coming up on the Jukebox Morning Show.
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0: Ladies and gentlemen, boys and girls, and even you with the face, it is that time of the show where Jeff brings us bottom of the hour and top of the charts.
1: 60s on Tuesday, and we'll go 62 and 65. 62, it's the fifth of 7 weeks for the Four Seasons with Sherry. And in 65, 1 week at number one, this happened to be it for the McCoys, and Hang On Sloopy. Remember, this is the Cashbox chart. Sherry and Hang On Sloopy, the Four Seasons and the McCoys. Bottom of the hour, top of the charts. 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
0: 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Y'all stay close to the radio because just a few moments, we're going to be hearing from Jeff Sabo down at Clinton Appliance and Furniture Company. And I put folks' names in the box. Now, some of you all are still registering on our Facebook page on that post. If you do that, that's fine. Go ahead and continue on doing that. And what I'll do is I'll get everybody's that I didn't get in this time that registered afterwards and what have you. We'll go ahead and put those in there. Good morning, sir. Come right on in. What you got for me here? Oh, great. We'll certainly let her know. Thanks a lot. Man, dude, he's got a nice one right there. Good gracious, y'all. Wait till you hear what this gentleman just brought in to me for the country store today. Yeah. Check out Nicole 1 to 230 Country Store here on 1170. But hang around. Jeff Suffolk will be on the air with Dwight and the crowd over at Clinton Appliance and Furniture Company in just a moment. And also,

we will get more names off our Facebook page and put you in for the next time, okay? All right, so don't worry, don't fret. We will get your name in there, and you have a good chance, just like everyone else does, you know? All right, hang around for that. Hear that noise? Proof, Ron works. I'm joking, y'all. Anyway, y'all, let's get back into the show. The Jukebox Morning Show on Funtime Oldies, 1170. Before they come over here and start getting all physical with me and stuff. Don't start with me. Don't start nothing. They won't be nothing. 1170, good morning.

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0: 1170 Radio with Tom with the Fly on the Jukebox Morning Show. We get him online here. It was a ring, ding, dinging, and all of a sudden it's bye-bye. Okay, well, we'll try it again. 592-1170 here, Jeff Sovel and Dwight and the crowd over at Clinton Appliance. They'll be calling in shortly, and we'll find out who our winner is today for a set of those My Pillows or a DVD player. I think a lot of folks are going with the pillows now instead of the DVD players because, you know, you can stream just about every movie there is out there. Or you can check it out, a pay-per-view type thing now, you know. So, but anyway, I think they're going to be calling me around here. Let's see here. Got it lined up for them, so they're ready to go. Just give me a call, fellas, and we'll get you right on the show. All righty. Let's see. This is why instrumentals are essential. Let's see. Let's do that one. That'll be good to go. Get them going here on the Jukebox Morning Show. 1170 Radio to go. Show enough. Take us with you wherever you go, you know. 8:53 now. North Carolina News Network. Probably be about 2 minutes here of news in a little bit. We're going to check on them down at Clinton Appliance. Yeah. Dun dun dun dun dun dun. A lot's happening this weekend. Get ready for the street fair. Oh my goodness. Yep, try again. Street fair is coming up Saturday. I don't miss out on that. Got the Liquid Pleasure in concert Friday night there at the City Market on Lisbon Street. Had to shut down live after 5 for this season, you know. And then, of course, they'll do the fair weekend kickoff there Friday night. So there you go. Hi there. Booyah. Good morning, Oldies 1170. How you doing today?
1: There we go.
0: Problems
1: downtown or something, too.
2: Morning.
1: Morning. Got Jason here with me.
0: Jason, today. Good morning.
2: Good morning, Fly. How are you?
0: All right. Doing good, sir.
1: Weather getting cooler?
2: It's getting cooler. It's time to come by your heated massage chair or something over here. Yeah.
1: That must be good. I might go stand for one of those. I might be late for work then.
2: Weather is changing, son. So it's time to come get you a leaf blower. So about some Husqvarna outdoor power equipment.
1: There you go.
2: Blow those leaves that are starting to fall in my yard. I know already anyway.
1: Mm-hmm. They're starting to come.
2: Blow them to your neighbor's yard.
1: That's a neighborly thing to do. That's it. What else is a big thing coming?
2: We got our tent sale going on.
1: I saw that coming in.
2: So this is our second week. So we've got some great, great values on some products that are just overstocked, discontinued pieces that we're just closing out. So if you're looking at great deals, some odds and ends, come see us. We're putting new merchandise out daily.
1: Also, I need to come by each day then.
2: Each day, that's right. Stop by every day. See if we put anything new out that catches your eye.
1: There you go.
2: It's looking a good home.
1: And then come on inside and see everything that's in here and how nice it looks on the inside.
2: Yeah.
1: Chris is doing a great job.
2: He's doing a good job. Sure does. Got looking great in here.
1: All right. Who's our winner this month?
2: All right. Let's see who we got. Miss Sharon Bennett. Congratulations.
1: She just was stone's throw away.
2: Yeah.
1: She could walk the pillows.
2: That's right. Hop in the highway. She's been a great customer for a long time.
1: Well, congratulations, Sharon. And come down and claim your prize and get your picture taken.
2: That's exactly right. Put you on the Hall of Fame over here, Sharon.
1: All right. Come up to Clinton Appliance and Furniture, where you'll always be treated like family.
2: Like family. Thank you. I appreciate it.
1: Thanks, Jason.
2: Thanks, Coach.
0: All right, man.
1: All right, back to you.
0: Thanks, sir. All right, there you go. The winner there. Hopped an highway, lady. She'll be over there. She's probably on her way over there right now to pick them up, don't you think? Probably so. Jason, appreciate you, man. You know, all the folks over there at Clinton Appliance and Furniture Company hanging out with us, being part of Oldies 1170s at Work Network. Where's my mouse? There you go. Didn't you tell Jeff something about be prepared yesterday? I did, didn't I? Now it's my turn. Jeff, call me and say, be prepared. No. Let's see. Let me get 2 minutes of the North Carolina News Network, and then we'll get right back into the music here in a moment on Funtime Oldies at 1170. Now, that is not news, and it knows it's not news, but it tells me it's news. It is. So then, why don't you just hit it.
3: NCI News. I'm Mike Riley. State lawmakers are headed back to Raleigh on Wednesday for a special session tackling rising gas and diesel prices. A joint proclamation issued on Monday indicates that the lawmakers will convene at noon on Wednesday to consider legislation providing relief from the state gas tax, which is 41 cents per gallon. Western North Carolina University professor Chris Cooper tells CBS 17.
4: I hope the voters do is kind of wait and see and see what this policy looks like and sort of put that against their perception of the way policy should look.
3: President Donald Trump has approved the execution by firing squad of Army Major Nadal Hassan from the 2009 shooting rampage at Fort Hood, Texas. In Sweden today, Francis Hallsen told the Nobel Committee that winning the Nobel Prize for Physics makes him feel strange, but he wants others involved in his project to receive the credit they deserve.
5: And the really courageous people who joined me in the beginning of this project when no really respectable conservative physicist.
3: An area of low pressure in the Western Gulf may become a tropical depression very soon. The tropical disturbance, known as Invest 92L, has gotten better organized. WXII meteorologist Brian Slocum is in Winston-Salem and tells us.
6: It's an area of low pressure that is in the western part of the Gulf. 80% chance now that this could develop into a tropical depression, and it may happen over the next day or two. From here, it's expected to drift a little more easterly in the short term.
3: First piling of the brand new Alligator River Bridge project was driven into the river in February of 2025. Now the project sits around 52% complete. Project Director Philip LaFay.
7: It will continue to be the focus for the next few months, and then it will transition into the bridge decks and the roadway surface from there.
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0: All the Rascals, Ruben. My mercy, we got them online this morning all over the place. Bob, who's your guest this morning, buddy?
1: Got brother Ron Taylor. He is, Ron, are you the mayor of Dublin yet?
2: Well, no, but I'm on the outside looking in, though. It's political season. You know that.
1: Yeah, that's right, brother. And I had some technical problems here Saturday, and knew that I needed to get this information out, so that's why I texted you yesterday and told you we're going to get you on today. And I think you decided you'd love to do Thursday and Friday to enlighten the people about what's going on down at Lou Mill.
2: That's right. Well, today is a beautiful day. The grapevines are absolutely gorgeous. The place is just spectacular. The staff is doing a great job getting ready for the big weekend. And, you know, I want to remind everybody, don't have it a few days to let their toenails continue to grow, because the grape stomps this weekend. And we want to make sure that those that enter, which is always a big event for our grape stomp and for our grape festival, we want to make sure that they get as much juice out of those grapes as they can. And before they leave, they want to go in and buy some toe jam in the gift shop there at Lou Mill. But the longer their toenails are, the more juice they can cut them grape holes and get out of them, so they can win the big prize and win the money.
1: I imagine over the years you've seen some right good-looking set of feet, ain't you?
2: I'm going to tell you, that I ain't know feet could get so big. this thing really brings Bigfoot out, I can tell you that. Everybody talks about the monster Bigfoot. Well, you want to see Bigfoot, you come say, you can't see the little old barrel they bouncing up and down in, or the rack they're holding on to. All you can see is feet just sticking out around the tub everywhere. But that's what it takes to get the juice out of the grapes there. We hope everybody will come out and visit. Well, it's going to be a beautiful weekend, the North Carolina Grape Festival here at Lou Mill Vineyard this Saturday, October the 10th. It's from 10 to 3. It's free admission. We got a lot going on. And not only the grape stomp, but there's wine tasting, free wine tastings. We got food trucks. I believe they tell me they got 18 or 19 food trucks going to be here. And, of course, it's the last day of fishing in our nice ponds at Lou Mill Vineyard. We've done a lot of work on over the year. And so you can come out and fish, bring your fishing pole, bring the kids. Let's have a family pond fishing. Don't cost anything. Usually we have a box there where you can put a little bit of money in. But now it's free this Saturday. It's our last day. And all kind of other kids' activities that people can enjoy. And we hope that they'll...
1: Did we lose him, Fly?
2: More vendors. Vendors on the property this week. So yard sale vendors and craft vendors and that kind of thing. So people need to come on out and enjoy. It's going to be a beautiful weekend in Dublin, North Carolina. The growingest town in the state is Dublin every day.
1: There you go, brother. And you got the Dirt Road Disciples down there for live entertainment.
2: That's right. The music on stage there from 12 to 3. The Dirt Road Disciples, good country music. And, you know, they come highly recommended, a little bit different than the pure beach music we had. We love beach music. We love country music. We love all kinds of music. You can sit on Doc's deck at Lou Mill Vineyard and listen to music being played and sip a glass of grape juice or drink you a muscadine cider slushy and that kind of thing. So you may want to call and get you a cabin for the weekend. We got several cabins to the house overnight stay.
1: Well, and you said about anywhere from 17, 18, 19 vendors down there?
2: So, we still...
1: What's causing that? Anyway, and do you think in the vendors you're going to have the collared lady down there? Because she's got a good vendor truck.
2: Yeah, I know we're going to have some collared sandwiches there and fat back. That's what I want, see that fat back on that collared sandwich. So, come on out and visit us and partake of the festivities. I only got a few days left, like I said, to let your toenails continue to grow so that you can cut those grape poles up and get the most juice out and win the big prize.
1: All right, Ron, give these ladies and gentlemen out there that's listening a phone number in case they want to follow up on more information about this.
2: Well, they can call 910-866-5819. That's we're a Star Telephone member. We're on the White Oak Telephone Exchange, and our address is Elizabethtown, but we're in Dublin, North Carolina. So you can get us anytime at lukemillevineyard.com, listing all of our events. You know, again, it's Dirt Road Disciples on the stage. And so a lot of people have been wanting to ask a lot of questions about what's going on. And I can tell you right now that this is the last day of fishing. So come on out, bring your pole and your bait and go fishing. And we're still taking some applications for businesses and vendors. So if you're interested in that, come on and get on site there and visit us.
1: All right. Before you go, you got to let the people out there hear your slogan one more time.
2: Well, you know, we got to advertise a little bit. My personal slogan always has been unseen, untold, unsold. You got to show it and tell it and sell it. So if you go anywhere and you don't see or hear something about Lou Mill Vineyard, you call me at 910-862-1000, and I'll make sure that we are publicized in that area, whether it be the Sampson Independent, whether it be the billboards up and down the road, whether it be the television stations, whether it be when you drive out of your yard, if you don't see a yard sign that says Lou Mill Vineyard, you call me. We're going to make things happen. It's unseen, untold, unsold. You got to show it and tell it and sell it.
1: All right, buddy. Thank you so much. Enjoy the rest of your day, Ron. Thank you.
2: Have a good day.
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2: 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Again, that's 910-260-2151. Come see what Terracotta's Farm Nursery is all about.
1: Me and Bob sitting in here looking at songs and thinking about things and talking about AI and such. I tell you what, I think the hearts of hearts who really, really love George Strait would be able to tell the difference between an AI George Strait than the original. I just think there's something about that Randy Travis tune, if you listen to it, that they AI'd his voice. You know, if you listen to it closely, you can tell it's not truly 100% Randy Travis, but I'd be doggone if they didn't get it close enough. This one, George Strait and Miranda Lambert singing about the cowgirl, 1170.

0: two incredibly talented artists in country music for sure, George Strait and, I'll never get her name right, Miranda Lambert. I don't know why I can't say her name right for some reason. Anyway, hope y'all having a great Tuesday here. Tomorrow on the Jukebox Morning Show, we haven't talked about it this morning, but tomorrow is Wednesday, but tomorrow is Moments with Martha. She'll be live tomorrow. You know, she visits on the first Wednesday of the month to do a live Moment with Martha, and then she records her remaining Wednesdays while she's here, and looking forward to seeing her and visiting with Martha Pierce tomorrow at about 8:15, as Jeff says, 8:15. Try that again. As Jeff says, 8:15-ish. And so we'll visit with Moments with Martha tomorrow live here on Oldies 1170 on the Jukebox Morning Show. Yes, indeed. How about some Buck Owens in the mix ahead, some Dolly Parton, and a whole lot more around the corner here on the Jukebox Morning Show, 9:45, giving us our country time together here. And get your requests in, too. Now, don't you forget that. You give me a call, 592-1170, and I'll line that request up for you, my friends. All right? All right. Checking the forecast real quick here before I do sneak away into the next little break. 64 at the moment. Look for a high today of about 75. Going to be clear tonight with a low around 48. And I had to turn a small heater on last night. I got chilly. I don't know what's up with that. That never happened before because I like cold weather, but that was weird. But it was a little chilly around the house last night. 48 tonight for the low. Tomorrow is sunny and a high about 78. Right now, 64 degrees on the Jukebox Morning Show on Funtime Oldies. 1170.
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And the first time you touched me,

0: Clint Black and Country Time on Fun Time, Oldies 1170. Tommy the Fly with you here on the Jukebox Morning Show. 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
2: 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The Clinton Square Fair and Barbecue Cook-Off already promises plenty for families when it takes over downtown Saturday, and now some of its youngest visitors will have an attraction geared specifically toward them. PBS North Carolina is bringing its Rudel Roadster Tour to Clinton as part of Saturday's 39th Annual Square Fair, offering hands-on learning activities, educational resources, and other activities designed for children ages 8 and younger. The Rudel Roadster will be on hand from 10 a.m. to 3 p.m., coinciding with the hours of the annual Downtown Festival. The free experience is designed to give children an opportunity to learn through play while introducing parents and caregivers to PBS Kids educational programs and resources that can be used beyond Saturday's event. Alive in a Burrow has been rescheduled due to inclement weather this past weekend. Alive in a Burrow, featuring the Phoebes, has been rescheduled to October 17th from 6 p.m. to 9:30 p.m. And the Clinton Police Department is partnering with Newkirk Park Advisory Committee, who is sponsoring the National Night Out, which is today, October 6th, from 6 to 8 p.m. at Newkirk Memorial Park on Farrell Street. It is free to the public and includes food, fellowship, information, and resources. For information on these articles and others, see the latest edition of the Sampson Independent.
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0: All right, then. Well, Nissan of Clinton time. It is 10 o'clock. 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If you say, Alexa, play Fun Time Oldies 1170, she will crank it up for you. If you don't believe me, just ask some folks that have more than one Alexa, and they all crank up. Well, oh, my goodness. I cannot imagine being home. I thought those things only recognized the owner's voice. In other words, if I had one, it would only recognize my voice. You can set it to do that, right? I don't know much about them. I know we had one time, and boy, it was lots of fun. Especially when you wanted to scare somebody. That was lots and lots of fun. Oh, my goodness. How about some Statler Brothers here? Can I have some Captain Kangaroo, please? Thank you. How about Captain Crunch? Can I have some? We ain't even got no milk.

0: got a lot of folks calling in on that one. 18 Wheels and a Dozen Roses with Kathy Mateo on Country Time at 1170. Felix likes that one. He says, occasionally you ought to play it. Send it out to the truckers. All right, truck drivers, all night haulers, as I call you, 18-wheelers out there, please be careful. Drive careful. Get plenty of sleep. I think that's a big thing. A lot of accidents happen is that you all don't sleep well or don't get enough sleep or whatever. And when you do, you fall asleep driving or have that drowsy driving where you're not focused and you have accidents. So please be careful there. Those of us who are just regular vehicle commuters, regular passenger commuters and such, listen, y'all be careful around those guys and gals. They're doing their job. I know they drive you crazy. They're tailgating me again. Listen, they just want you to move over so they can go on and get on with their day. That's all you got to do is just move over if you can, or, you know, get over when you can and be safe about it and let them go on about their day. They have a big, big schedule to fill, you know. I mean, they got to get that hamburger and hot dog to our restaurants. No, no, no. But no, seriously, I mean, you think about all that weight in that truck. You got to be careful around our 18-wheelers and our overnight haulers. Those folks do a great job. We appreciate them. Want to say high five to you and give you big thumbs up. And also high five and big thumbs up to our farmers, of course. And they are the ones who keep it going on our tables and those crops out in the fields out there. If you ever ride by and it looks like the crops, you know farming, okay, and you know the crop is not looking well or something, it doesn't hurt. Doesn't hurt to say a little prayer. You know, Lord, help out that farmer there. The land's not looking good. The crop's not looking good. You know, give them a little bit of rain that they need. If it looks good, you ought to thank the Lord for the weather that he's blessed us with. And on top of that, say, Lord, thank you for cucumbers and tomatoes, potatoes, cotton, so we can get some clothes, you know. Farmers, good morning to ya.
1: Like a city slicker,
0: country boy,
1: shining up through my shoes.
0: Oh, and ladies.

0: Tell you what, boy, Ricky Skaggs getting down there in the country boy sound on 1170. Had a lady call in and said, I missed that song you played for the 18-wheelers and the truck drivers. What'd you play? I said, it was Kathy Mattea, 18 Wheels and a Dozen Roses. She said, well, my daughter drives and works for Prestige Farms. And she said, can you play something for those folks? And I'm like, you know what? Who in the world do you think you're talking to? I'm Tommy the Fly. What you need me to do, you know? Roll on, Alabama. Sending it out to Prestige this morning, 1170.
1: Hey, Alabama. Roll on.

Where I come from, we still set up with the dead. When I was a boy, there was no exceptions to this. None whatsoever. Nowadays, we done got kind of fancy. The funeral home director may get up at 10 o'clock in the evening and say the funeral home is closed and we'll open back up in the morning at 7 o'clock. Well, we was having a funeral in Southwest Mississippi the other day, and that funeral director got up and made that announcement, and Uncle Percy Ledbetter said, "Sir, you go right ahead and close your funeral home." But my friend and neighbor, Brother Zeiss, is dead. And I want you to know that we ain't gonna leave him here by himself. So now you shut the front door and go on home, but I'm gonna make two of my boys stay here with him all night. Clovis and Eugene Ledbetter, they're gonna be here with him. Now they won't get in your way, they'll just be sitting here by my dead friend all night. Everybody left in about 30 minutes. Clovis could see a neon light on a beer joint over yonder across the road. And Clovis said, "Eugene, I believe I'll step over yonder and get us something to drink." And Eugene said, "I ain't staying here with him by myself." And Eugene said, "Clovis, I'll run over and get us something." Clovis said, "I ain't about to stay here with him by myself either." And said, "I understand there's four more down the hall." They sat there about another hour, and they could see that neon light on over there, and they got to smacking their lips, and their mouth got dry as cotton. And directly they decided they'd go to the beer joint and get them something to drink and just take a dead man with them. So they got him up, and one got on one side and one on the other. And they stood him up between them, and they started walking to the beer joint. Every now and then, they'd let the dead feller's foot drag in the middle of the road where people would think he was stepping right along with them. They went on in the beer joint and stood him up at the counter. Put one of them four-legged stools right behind him and wedged him in there, and there he was. Clovis was over here drinking, and Eugene is over here. The dead man was the best-dressed man in the whole beer joint. About that time, a fight broke out. Fist fight. Busting chairs over one another's head. And somebody took a fist and hit Uncle Zeiss right side the head and cut him a flip right out in the middle of the floor. Here come the police lining them up, handcuffing them, searching them. Clovis saw Uncle Zeiss in the middle of the floor, and he fell down there by him and put his arm under his head and commenced to screaming and crying. And he pointed at a fella and said, "You killed him, you killed him. I saw you when you hit him, you killed him, you killed him." And the sheriff run over out of handcuffs the fella that hit him. And the fella said, "Sheriff, wait a minute. I did hit the fella. But it was self-defense. He pulled a pocket knife on me." Thank you. God bless you. I love you.

0: What a way to shut down the country show, huh? Tommy the Fly here with you in the Jukebox Morning Show with Country Time and Rhonda Vincent and the Orange Blossom Special. Wow. 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

Folks, I was sitting here thinking I didn't even do a joke of the day, but I've got a story for you that's kind of funny. And some folks think, you know, you're not supposed to make fun or not really poke fun or make fun, but you're not supposed to tell jokes about church and God. It's just something that's just way too serious of a thing to be toying with and to be joking around about. Well, if that was the case, the Lord would not have made laughter and he wouldn't have created joy in our souls. So we're going to carry on. So here's the deal. I went to, I think it was Cumberland Church in Dunn, I think it was. And the Greens were playing that night, and one other band, I can't remember the other group for some reason, but I think it was either Tony or Tim, one or the other, told this story that they were asked to sing at a funeral. And the lady came crying all to pieces. Her husband passed away. You know, would you please come sing at his funeral? He'd love to hear you sing. Sure, no problem. What song should I sing? And the lady said, Jingle Bells. He paused and looked at her and said, Jingle Bells. And she said, mm-hmm, yeah. So he showed up at the funeral. He sang Jingle Bells in the most solemn, the most, you know, humble way. Jingle bells, jingle all the way. Went through the whole song. Service, went through the service. Great service. Pastor did a great eulogy. You know, the whole thing, the whole service was great. She came and hugged him. Service was great. Thank you for doing that for him. I'm so embarrassed. And he said, why are you embarrassed? So what if everything went well, why are you embarrassed? She said, because it wasn't Jingle Bells he wanted you to sing. It was When They Rang Those Golden Bells. Good googly moogly. The stuff we can come up with. Fun time oldies, 1170. Southern Guy.

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1: 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Our verse of the day is 2 Corinthians chapter 5, verse 1.
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4: 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Let me ask you, if you had a machine that you could turn on, that you could crank up each morning at 8 a.m., and let it run all day long pumping out dollar bills, how much insurance would you put on that machine just in case it quit working? In other words, it died. Think about it, my friends. You are that machine. Do you have coverage on you? Give me a chance to help eliminate that uncertainty. I will find a plan that will fit your need and one that you can afford for you and your family members. That's Wayne Weeks with Woodman Life, 308 Vance Street, 596-2334. Don't let that long black train come after you without being prepared.
5: Long black train.
1: Yeah, my friend Miss Tammy, she posts things on her little Facebook occasionally, and she'll copy it and send it to me. And she put one on here this morning I thought I would share with you. I hope it encourages you a little bit as it encouraged me. It says, we all have those buttons that the enemy loves to push. He wants to keep us so full of fear and anxiety to create such a chaos in our minds. Our goal, or his goal rather, is to make us forget that God is greater than any problems we have. It is by prayer and by living word and through the word of our testimony that we are overcomers. I have heard that put into words, but in a sense negates everything that comes before it. Now, the enemy uses the strategy on us, so let's turn it around on him. Let us declare, but God, I love that, but God, when our enemy would have you worry or fret over little things in life, remember Psalms 23, verse 1. The Lord is my shepherd, I shall not want. He will protect you from the

the enemy. He will provide for you for your needs. He will comfort you. He will restore you. He will give you rest. He will. And this is when the but God comes in. I love this part. When the enemy says, and you fill in the blank, whatever the enemy's telling you today, you look at the enemy and you say, but God. Now that, I love that. I love that. Enemy's going to push your buttons occasionally, going to make you think things, going to make you feel things, going to make you want to turn away and walk away from God. He's not there. God's there, my friends, and he loves you today. He loves me. He loves y'all. He loves everybody. And one thing I have learned down is that I got to tell you, the ground is level at Calvary. I don't care what you've done, where you've been, where you come from, you know, what sin it is you committed, you know, how big or how small you think it is. If we're going to live that sin is sin, then we need to live sin is sin. I'm just letting you know. Just want to tell you, I love you. But beyond me, Jesus loves you even more. He'll give you water and you'll never thirst again. Ha ha, yeah. Life give you

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1: Who?
0: You know who wrote that.
1: No, I don't.
0: You wrote it.
1: Oh, I did?
0: Yeah. You sure did. You're good.
1: That's good.
0: You're a good songwriter.
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5: NCI News. I'm Mike Rayleigh. Leaders in the North Carolina State House are officially calling members back to Raleigh to help alleviate pain at the gas pump, especially with no end in sight to the war in Iran. This big rig driver in Charlotte told WBTV,
6: "This year's actually been worse. Actually, you know, but what do? You gotta go.
5: President Trump says the U.S. is monitoring the situation at a Siberian plague research center where Russian authorities say an employee died of pneumonia from an unknown cause.
7: Even with great advancement, the germs have really become relatively stronger than they were. Things that used to work on pneumonia don't work as well anymore. So, but we'll help. Anybody that has that kind of a problem, we're always willing to help. We'll help."
5: Election Day in North Carolina is coming up on November 3rd, and according to polling and political pundits, Roy Cooper is the favorite to win a U.S. Senate seat. Western Carolina University professor Chris Cooper tells NCN News Republicans pulling money from the Tar Heel State is a telltale issue sign.
8: It sure seems like it. And it looks like just maybe an hour ago, some news came out that Roy Cooper has also pulled some of, or the Democrats anyway, have pulled some of their money out of the state of North Carolina as well. So it looks like both sides have agreed that this one is close to over, if not completely over.
5: The first piling of the brand new Alligator River Bridge project was driven into the river in February of 2025. Now the project sits at around 52% completion. Project director Philip LeVade.
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5: Beth Burns officially joined the Pender County Board of Commissioners on Monday night. She told WWAY in Wilmington,
10: "I know that I've got community support, and I'm so proud of all of Pender County."
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5: Francis Hallson has won the Nobel Prize in Physics for his work on neutrinos, tiny cosmic particles that offer clues to the universe's evolution. A poll finds rural voters are divided over whether President Trump's immigration policies have benefited or harmed their communities. The AP's Marcela Sanchez.
13: About a third of rural voters say the Trump administration's immigration enforcement has been positive for their community, while about a third say it's been negative. Roughly 3 in 10 say it's had no impact. That's according to an Associated Press KFF survey of more than 2,000 rural voters polled in August. The survey finds that rural supporters of President Trump's Make America Great Again MAGA movement are especially likely to say they see a benefit to Trump's immigration policies where they live. But many rural voters also say immigrants are a key part of their local economies.
5: The North Carolina State Zoo in Asheboro is announcing the opening date for a new Asia expansion.
14: The North Carolina Department of Natural and Cultural Resources announcing the North Carolina Zoo's new Asia expansion will open on March 1, 2027. The new continent will be the zoo's first major development in more than 30 years. The last was the North American continent section in 1994. The 12.5-acre Asia region will feature habitat designs and bring nearly 50 new species to the zoo. The opening was delayed when funds for hiring and training staff was held up by the long-awaited state budget. I'm Bruce Farrell.
5: North Carolina will officially ban the disposal of lithium-ion batteries in municipal solid waste, making it illegal to throw them into your household trash or curbside recycling bins. Durham Fire Chief Bob Zoltis told WRAL.
15: It gets into the trash truck through compacting or something else. It causes a thermal runaway, and then we have a well-involved trash truck.
5: Mike Rayleigh, NCI News.
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17: 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You can also listen to us on Alexa. That's right. I'm not going to say it, but yo, yes, I am too. You say, "Hey, Alexa, play Fun Time Oldies 1170. Make sure you word it like that, Fun Time Oldies 1170. All right? So there you go. So those are places and different ways you can hear Oldies 1170, WCLN Clinton, North Carolina. Well, earlier I was taking a few requests, and I got one here. I'm going to try to get that on here. But first, let me review the weather. Sunny today, about 75 for the high. We'll have a low tonight of about near 50. And then tomorrow, we could see close to 78 for the high on our Wednesday. Current temperature at the moment, I have 69 degrees with the humidity at 67%. So there you go. All right. Got a request here for some inspirations, and they want to send it out to the Bradshaw family in memory of Darlene Norris Bradshaw, passed away. And I know a lot of you all knew her and her family from the area. And the gentleman said, Fly, if you would, play one of those inspiration songs called If You Only Knew, and send it out in memory of Darlene Norris Bradshaw, and send it out to the Bradshaw family. You know, I said, all righty, I'll do that for you. Right here on 1170 in Southern Gospel Music.
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0: I wish there was a rewind button on that one right there. The Spear family, and he's still in the fire. Man, oh man, can you imagine being there that day? There they were, standing before old King. He said, "You gonna bow down? You are going to bow down when the music plays." He pulled him aside and said, "This ain't something we gotta vote about." I'm just paraphrasing. He says, "We ain't got to vote about it. We ain't got to pray about it. We just ain't going to do it. I mean, we know who the God is that we serve." Throwed him in the fire, turned it up, turned the heat hotter than it already was. And lo and behold, there they are, coming out with not even the stench of smell, not even smoke smell on them. Man, you talk about God taking care of something. God just took care of that. That's just... And that's how he does it. That's right. You just have to 100% trust him. It's kind of like that falling thing people do in some trust exercises. Sometimes companies will do it. Sometimes churches and youth groups will do it and things. You'll have somebody stand close and they'll fall and you'll catch them. And you'll step back. You got to fall again. You can still reach them and catch them. But eventually you get out far enough away from them, you can't reach them. You can't. They just fall and get hurt, you know. But God's not like that. God doesn't step back far enough that he can't be heard or seen or, yeah, within our reach. He's always there, omnipresent. Yes, always there. Man, oh, man, that's good stuff. It won't let me go back? Man, I would love for that thing to have, like, just a little, maybe like a minute on the tail end of it to be able to find out. So, man, oh, man. Well, I'm Tommy the Fly. In case y'all don't know, I'm in for Wayne Weeks a few days this week. I've got something to do on Thursday. I won't be here, but I'll be here today and tomorrow with you. Oh, of course, I'm here today, but doing Southern Gospel music right here for Wayne Weeks, Monday through Friday, 10:30 until noon on 1170 Radio, WCLN Clinton. Mm-hmm.
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0: Funtown Mornings, 1170, good old Southern Gospel Music Time here. It is 1130. 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

Lynn Stanley Carr, age 63, passed away on October the 2nd. Funeral services are set for today at 2 p.m. at Keener Methodist Church. The burial will follow in the church cemetery. Funeral services for Lynn Stanley Carr are conducted by Royal Hall Funeral Home. Glenn Best Jr., age 79, passed away on Friday, September the 2nd. The funeral service is set for today at 6:30 this evening at Clinton Family Worship Center. The burial will be on Wednesday, October 7th at 11 a.m. at the Clinton City Cemetery. The family will receive friends on Wednesday after the funeral there at the Clinton Family Worship Center. Funeral services again for Glenn Best Jr. are conducted by Crumpler Honeycutt Funeral Home. Mr. Ronald David Sloan, age 95, passed away on September 27th. His funeral services will be a graveside service that will be complete with military honors that will be happening today at 1 o'clock at Faison Cemetery. Funeral services again for Mr. Ronald David Sloan are conducted by Royal Hall Funeral Home. Robert Frank Ganey, age 64, passed away on September the 28th. Honoring his wishes, he will be cremated, and the services are incomplete at this time, and details will be announced later by Stonegate Funeral Service and Cremation. Funeral services again for Robert Frank Ganey are conducted by Stonegate Funeral Service and Cremation.

Miss Becky Catherine Ammons, age 71, passed away on Friday, October the 2nd. A funeral service is set at 3 p.m. for Wednesday, October the 7th at Butler Funeral Home. The burial will follow at Mount Zion Cemetery. The family will receive friends from 2 o'clock until 2:50 before the funeral service there at Butler Funeral Home in Roseboro. And funeral services again for Miss Becky Catherine Ammons are conducted by Butler Funeral Home in Roseboro. Mr. Tyree Joel Smith, age 38, of the Clinton area, passed away on Sunday. Sunday, September 27th. The funeral service is set for 2 o'clock on Saturday, October the 10th, at Lisbon Street Missionary Baptist Church. The interment will follow in the Little Piney Grove Missionary Baptist Church Cemetery. The public viewing will be at the funeral home of Worley Funeral Home, and that will be Friday, October the 9th, from 1 p.m. until 6 p.m. Funeral services again for Mr. Tyree Joel Smith are conducted by Worley Funeral Home. Melva Johnson, age 79, has passed away on Tuesday, September 29th at the home. A graveside service will be held on Saturday, October the 10th at 1 p.m. at Dudley House Cemetery. And that is in Clinton. Celebration of her life will be held immediately after the graveside service at her home, and that is on Tyndalltown Road here in Clinton. Funeral services again for Melva Johnson are conducted by Crumpler Honeycutt Funeral Home. Mr. Roger Allen Labor Jr., age 78, of the Salemburg area, passed away on Tuesday, September 29th. Celebration of his life will be with military honors, and it will be on Sunday, October the 11th at 2:30 at Piney Green Missionary Baptist Church in Salemburg. Butler Funeral Home in Roseboro have been entrusted with the arrangements for Mr. Roger Allen Labor Jr. Darlene Norris Bradshaw, age 62, passed away on October 1st. A graveside service will be held on Thursday, October the 8th at 11 a.m. at Grandview Memorial Park. The family will receive friends following that service. The arrangements are covered by Stonegate Funeral Service and Cremation. They are honored to serve the Norris and Bradshaw family. Funeral arrangements again for Darlene Norris Bradshaw are conducted by Stonegate Funeral Service and Cremation. Mr. William Pope, age 73. Passed away on Monday, October the 5th. Right now, the funeral arrangements are incomplete, and they'll be announced later by Stonegate Funeral Service and Cremation.

You have been listening to the obituary notices at WCLN AM, brought to you by the Crumpler and Honeycutt Funeral Home, 118 Federal Street in Clinton. Crumpler and Honeycutt Funeral Home would like to thank you for showing respect by burning your headlights and emergency flashers when in a funeral procession.

today. This fight's finally over. 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Every

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Man, the kingdom heirs and heaven just got sweeter for you. Yes, sir. It's off their album. I think the album is called The Last Big Thing. I think that's right. So if you're looking for it online, you want to order it or something, I always encourage people when they ask me, who sings that song? I try to tell them, you know, and they're like, well, can I get a copy? You know, yeah, you sure can. You can order it offline. No problem at all. But here's the thing, though. Don't just whenever you order a song, you love that song. Example, If You Only Knew by The Inspirations. Don't just order that one song. Order the whole album, the whole CD, you know, or whatever. However you get your music. That way,

0: can hear the other songs off of that. You may like just as much as that particular song you're ordering. So make sure you get the whole album when you do that. So you'll be, you know, you can hear them all.
1: That's right.
0: Yeah. It's good stuff, though. Man, oh, man. The Kingdom Heirs and one called Heaven Just Got Sweeter for You. Well, got to take a look at some things in our church news here. There's just a few real quick, and some are not really considered church news, but I did want to make mention of them. And one of them is, wait a minute now. Did I put it in the wrong folder? Oh, man, what did I do? Oh, boy, I tell you what. Andy Stewart told me one time, he said, Fly, I do believe that you could confuse a dog trying to have puppies. He said, you miss everything. I said, I do, and I'm so sorry. This actually could go in the both community calendar and the church news. But this is a drive-through food distribution with the North Carolina State Highway Patrol, Faith and Blue. Each household, here's the deal, each household will receive some type of meat, your vegetables, your canned goods, a stuffed animal for all the children, okay? This is going to happen on Saturday, 9 until noon, and you can do pickup over at Charity Baptist Church, and that is at 2055 Rabbit Street here in Clinton. Or you can just simply log on to the their Facebook page and get the information there. But this is Saturday. It's pretty simple. Just go to Charity Baptist Church, 2055 Rabbit Street, and they're going to do a food drive distribution. So drive-through food distribution with the North Carolina State Highway Patrol and Charity Baptist Church. And here's the thing. You're going to get your major meat, your vegetable, your canned goods, and stuffed animals for the children. So that's going to be Saturday, 9 until noon. So I'm going to put that not only in church news, but I'm going to leave that out to make a copy. Put that also in our event calendar folder as well. And I'm going to mention this real quick here about the caregiver support group with the Sampson County Senior Services. I want to make mention of that. Angela came by this morning. The next time they are going to meet, and they meet the same Thursday of every month. It's always held on the last Thursday of the month, unless, you know, shared otherwise. But the next one will be on October 29th at 1 o'clock there at the Sampson County Senior Service Office, 405 County Complex Road, Building B, okay? Or you can call 592-4653, 592-4653, and ask for Angela Faircloth, and she'll be glad to fill in what I didn't share with you there. Of course, everybody's getting excited about the weekend. It is the street fair and the barbecue cook-off, Taste of Our Cultures, with the downtown Clinton Square Fair. So everybody's getting ready and excited about that. So bring the whole family downtown Clinton on Saturday if you can. And they're going to start around 10 o'clock and try to wrap things up around 3. There'll be local live entertainment. I love that. There's going to be food vendors. And, of course, go down Lisbon Street and visit the Sampson History Museum. If you go over to the Civic Center from 8 to 4 and you want to go to the car show, there'll be shuttle buses that will take you. There'll be one at the Civic Center, and there'll be one at City Hall. So, and they'll be shuttling, of course, shuttle folks back and forth in and out of the car show area, which is also part of the Square Fair Barbecue Cook-Off. The fair itself will be 10 to 3 downtown Clinton. The car show, the Old Lightning Rods car show, will be 8 to 4. So that is going on Saturday. You don't want to miss out on that, okay? All right. Now, on to the church news here. We have the Messengers of the Lord. And who else is going to be with them? The Sanderson's family and the Next Generation. This is actually a November concert. So I'm just going to lightly mention it. It's November 14th at 6 o'clock, and it'll be held at the

0: From Rowan Baptist Church. He'll be the guest speaker on Sunday, October the 11th, and that will be for their 11 o'clock service over at New Hope Baptist Church and their homecoming coming up this weekend, Sunday. And of course, you know, lunch is going to follow that. So, yes, indeed. This is going on Friday, 11 until 2, and then 4 to 6. It is the Willie Carter and Steve Register a barbecue plate sale. It's $15. It'll be over at Serenity Baptist Church, and they're located at 8994 Garland Highway here in Clinton. So make sure you get your barbecue, your coleslaw, your potatoes, the roll, and the dessert all for $15, okay? All right. That's going to be on Friday, October the 9th, 11 until 2, and then 4 to 6. And let's see, is there anything, you know, let's tell them about, oh, yes, revival going on this week. It will actually wrap up Thursday, October 8th, over at Hoods Grove Baptist Church. And they, services will start at 7 o'clock, and the church is located at 677 Hood Grove Church Road in Newton Grove, and that will be going on from now till Thursday night until, they start at 7, so, all right, so revival's going on over there. Let's see now, tonight will be Tommy Fan will be speaking tonight. Wednesday will be Reverend Alan West, and then on Thursday will be Chad Honeycutt. The speakers for this week's revival over at Hoods Grove Baptist Church, and that is in Newton Grove. All right, they start at 7 o'clock nightly, so if you're not doing anything, revival services are always good, good, good. And one last one here is coming up on October 24th from 9 a.m. until 12 noon. It is the Breast Cancer Walk. So we walk for awareness, we walk for hope, we walk for a cure. This is going to be through the, I want to say it's from Helping Hands, isn't it? Yep. Helping Hands Change Makers Incorporated. So it's a breast cancer walk coming up October 24th, 9 a.m. until noon. And if you need more information, you can give Miss Linda Fryer a call. They're part of the Garland First Baptist Church. So give them a call at 990-0722. That is 910-990-0722. Okay? All right. Those are a few things happening in the church news. If you're having something, please let Oldies 1170 know about it 2 weeks in advance, so it gives us enough time to announce it and folks time to write it on their calendars and get things together so they can be part of your event, revival, or gospel sing, or whatever you're having there. Email it to us, or you can drop it by Stations Downtown Clinton, 118 East Main Street. 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Or you can do both. No, just one or the other is fine. Email it, and that is info@oldies1170.com. 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All righty. North Carolina News Network's on the way here, and then, of course, we'll have 12 to 1 with more Oldies and Beach in the boardwalk, and well, on the boardwalk, I should say, and then Nicole from 1 to 2:30 with the Country Store, and then 2:30 to 3:30 today, since it's Tuesday, it'll be We Should Know with J.W. Simmons. You don't want to miss out on that. All of that continues on right here on your Hard Rock and Hit Information Station, Fun Time Oldies, 1170 with country, gospel, oldies and beach, and information you can use around the globe. It all comes to you from one little radio station, downtown Clinton, North Carolina, Fun Time Oldies, 1170. And there you go. Y'all have a great day, everybody, and see you back here in the morning at 7:30 with the Jukebox Morning Show. And gospel music, country music, right here on 1170. In the meantime, don't be flat, don't be sharp, just be natural.
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0: News. I'm Mike Riley. State lawmakers are headed back to Raleigh on Wednesday for a special session tackling rising gas and diesel prices. Brian Anderson, a reporter for the Assembly NC, tells NCN News.
1: Lawmakers, months ago, they had expected, you know, the war with Iran to dissipate. And so because fuel costs remain high, they said, we want to come back into a special session and pause the state's gas tax.
0: Senator Tom Tillis appeared on ABC's The View on Monday while promoting his new book. He shared his thoughts on President Trump and his administration.
2: He creates these coalitions. He resonates with people. And I think he's a great political force. I'm hoping that we could do that for good. And I think that we're going to see the results of being out of touch with some of the voters in November.
0: An area of low pressure in the Western Gulf may become a tropical depression very soon. WXII meteorologist Brian Slocum.
3: This has a chance to become Tropical Storm Isaias as we go into the latter part of this week and before it moves into Louisiana, Mississippi, or Alabama a little bit later on this week.
0: Televangelist Jim Baker, who built the PTL Club in Charlotte, has died. In an AP interview in 2002, Baker said he was launching a new television show.
4: It's going to be a little different than my other program. One of my co-hosts is from the 18th Street Gang in Los Angeles. And young people, we have children. It's reality television in a way, because it's people who have been broken.
0: The North Carolina Zoo announced on Monday that its new Asia section will open on March 1st, 2027. Interim director Diane Vila told WGHP.
5: These include horticulturists. Of course, the zoo is a botanical garden now, so those are ever more critical for us. We have marketing staff. We have event staff. We have educators, a veterinary position.
0: All because of a new budget. 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
6: 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They're open Monday through Friday from 8 until 5, so call them today at 910-592-7112. That's 592-7112. North Carolina Marble and Granite, because every story deserves a happy ending and a noble reflection.
0: As he was leaving for Reykjavik, Iceland, U.S. Secretary of State Marco Rubio told reporters it's common for force rotations to occur, such as the U.S. bombers leaving British air base.
7: It's not unusual to see rotations happen and movement of assets to different parts of the world based on exercises, redeployments, people changing out and new people coming in, new planes coming in, old planes going out. So crews are changing all the time. You guys are just really focused on that now because of the threat last week.
0: The Union County Sheriff's Office is investigating a disturbing act of vandalism. A school board candidate Waxaw campaign sign was defaced with an anti-Semitic slur. Alexis Stadler told Fox 46.
8: I'm trying to find the balance of standing up for myself and standing up for what's right, while also making sure that the things that I want to accomplish as a school board member are front and center.
0: Correspondent Julie Walker reports AI industry insiders voice alarms to the New York City Council as local governments take up safety concerns.
9: At a hearing of the New York City Council, some current and former staffers at Anthropic, OpenAI, and Google, among others, said the biggest tech companies are racing to create technology they do not understand how to control. Jacob Coxon, a former engineer at Anthropic, has become a leading voice for regulation.
10: On the current path, I think it is more likely than not that humanity loses control to these AIs and it could end in human extinction. From my experience, the companies are being extremely reckless.
0: October marks the beginning of the state's fall wildfire season. Jeremy Waltrip, forestry technician with the North Carolina Forest Service, tells WLOS.
11: If you do have to burn, if you do have a large pile or a pile of stuff to burn, oftentimes the best thing to do is just pile it up. Put a tarp over it when it rains, then you can burn it. It's one of the best times.
0: Mike Riley, NCN News.
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4: NCI News, I'm Mike Riley. With Election Day less than a month away, election officials are helping voters sort through questions about their registration, identification, and what they need to have ready before casting a ballot. Buncombe County Election Services Director Corrine Duncan told WLOS.
5: It is the state board's effort to make sure that there is a full data set in the North Carolina voter records.
4: According to the polling and political pundits, Roy Cooper is a favorite to win a U.S. Senate seat. Western Carolina University professor Chris Cooper tells NCN News this seemed to always be an uphill fight for Michael Whatley.
6: Right, and that isn't even really a knock on Michael Whatley. I think it's just maybe a sober-minded assessment of the situation. This is a year that's going to be good for Democrats in general. It always is for the out party of the president in the midterm.
4: In Sweden today, Frances Hallsen told the Nobel Committee that winning the Nobel Prize for Physics makes him feel strange.
7: On the really courageous people who joined me in the beginning of this project when no really respectable conservative physicist.
4: A Wake County judge has entered a default judgment against Holly Christina Photography. The state is seeking nearly $600,000 in restitution and $1.1 million in civil penalties. Deputy Attorney General Mercedes Restuccia told the court.
8: As to the couples whose weddings were scheduled to occur, most of them had paid in full after being encouraged to do so to receive a discount.
4: Crews on the Outer Banks of North Carolina are continuing to repair NC-12 after a recent nor'easter, also looking at long-term solutions for that highway. State DOT Secretary Daniel Johnson told WAVY.
9: There's varying kind of intermediate solutions that are, even those are in the tens of millions of dollars, and then there's grander, the bigger solutions that would probably provide the most resilience, but those get into the hundreds of millions of dollars.
4: You're listening to NCN News.
10: Soft on crime, career politician Roy Cooper released 3,500 criminals early. Cooper pardoned and set free more criminals than any North Carolina governor this century. Violent criminals like Jimmy Spate Jr., the career criminal with 8 prior convictions, burglary, felony car theft, sexually abusing a 14-year-old child.
11: Jimmy Spate's record is extensive. Charged for not one, but 2 violent crimes.
12: First-degree murder, rape, and kidnapping assault.
10: After Cooper let Spate back out on our streets, Spate then sexually assaulted a woman and murdered an innocent man. Roy Cooper's radical record made North Carolina more dangerous. Some people just don't deserve another chance. 40 years of Roy Cooper is long enough. SLF PAC is responsible for the content of this advertising. Paid for by SLF PAC. Not authorized by any candidate or candidate's committee. www.slfpac.org.
4: Televangelist Jim Baker, who built the PTL Club in Charlotte before scandal brought it all down, has died. Baker and his first wife, Tammy Faye, launched the TV ministry in the 1970s. He was 86. Crews on the Outer Banks of North Carolina are continuing to repair NC-12 after the recent nor'easter, while county and state officials discuss costly long-term solutions to protect this coastal highway. Dare County Emergency Management Director Drew Pearson told WAVY.
13: The loss of NC-12 in this particular nor'easter should be a trigger for everybody. Action is needed now, not later.
4: Correspondent Charles D. Ledesma reports the EU Commission is closely monitoring reports of a suspected plague case in Russia.
13: EU Commission spokesperson Eva Hanshirosova says the bloc's closely monitoring reports of a suspected plague case in Russia after a worker in Irkutsk died of pneumonia of unknown origin.
14: Just to give you a broader picture, plague is an infectious disease that can be caused by bacteria Yersinia pestis. It's treatable by antibiotics.
4: Polk County, Florida Sheriff Grady Judd describes how a school bus crash occurred on Monday in a deadly accident.
15: The school bus was, and we've done a preliminary review of the video, was clearly in their lane of travel when for unknown reasons, a white Chevy Malibu going westbound on the Lucerne Park Road, and we're about 1.5 miles off Highway 27, veered over this line about where we are now and crashed into the school bus.
4: Two people were killed. Mike Riley, NCN News.
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19: All righty, that Nissan of Clinton time. We've got a minute after the 1 o'clock hour. Beautiful Tuesday afternoon out there. 73 and looking pretty good downtown. You know what, though? Well, along with some great weather, how about we find some great deals, okay? Yeah, we're going to keep that going here. We got the Country Store coming up next right here on 1170. So pull up a chair, set a spell, and grab some good deals. 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Just don't forget the number, 910-592-1170. 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
19: All right. right. Let's get right to it today with our first caller. I'm going to grab this here. Maybe they, hopefully they'll get back in. Sometimes, you know how it is. You ain't got time to hold, and that's okay. Just try me back later. I do have a couple of new items to tell you guys about, too. If you're looking for a really good deal on a chainsaw or a bush hog, I've got two awesome deals coming up. Country Store, hi, you're on the air.
0: Yes, I am looking for a 70 to 73 VW. Ooh. In good working order.
19: All right. Like a bug? Or does it matter what kind
0: of... Yeah, okay. Beetle. Yeah.
19: Okay.
0: Yeah.
19: All right. In good shape. All right.
0: And the number is 910-379-7831. And I wasn't able to show my fifth wheeler last week, but I can this week.
19: Okay.
0: And it's
19: that's the double tree.
0: The double tree.
19: Okay.
0: Yes.
19: Yeah, we can put that one back on for you. I got it right here, hon.
0: Perfect. Thank you so much, Nicole. You have a great day.
19: You too, sweetie. Take care. Bye-bye. All right, you guys. So, yeah. All right. Now, we had a guy that was looking, and this is such a good deal. I don't know if he was able, I think it was maybe last week or the week before, there was a gentleman that was looking for a good deal on like a fifth wheel camper. And this is a 38-foot double tree fifth wheel. It's a mobile suite, technically, is what they call it. But it's a fifth wheel RV here. Like she said, you may remember this one. A lot of great features. The built-in vacuum system. The full-size or house-sized appliances, nice wood grain decor. It had three slide-outs, king-size beds, had the hookup for your washer and dryer. There was something there with the floor. Now, she said it's not a deal-breaker. It doesn't mean you can't use it, but if you wanted moving forward, the floor would maybe need to be changed if you wanted. You could still use it as is, but it could be something if you're, you know, if you're looking to make it perfect. I don't know if the price is still the same, but she was looking at around $4,000 for it. If you're interested, this is definitely something to check out. $4,000 for a 38-foot fifth wheel. You can text her, and she would prefer you to text because with the scam calls and all, you'll get a faster response. Maybe you can help her out, too. She's also looking for an early 70s Volkswagen. Looking for a Beetle, Volkswagen. Some people call them Bugs. Some people call them Beetles. But looking for an early 70s Volkswagen here in good shape, so it needs to be running. Good condition. And if you think you can help her out, or if you would like to talk to her about that fifth wheel camper, just give her a call or a text. That number is 910-379-7831. That's 910-379-7831. Country Store, hi, you're on the air.
1: Hey, Nicole, how are you today?
19: Good. How are you, hon?
1: I'm doing good. I've got 2 sets of china.
19: Ooh, okay.
1: That was in that tote.
19: Oh, wow.
1: But I still have the dishes that's got the gold ring with the wheat symbol.
19: Yeah.
1: And then I look down at the bottom of that same tote, and there's some more that's got a silver ring around it with a little flower in it. And they're both 8-piece settings, 8 plates. So I would like to get rid of those if I could.
19: Okay.
1: And then some of the other stuff that you've got on there, just advertise it.
19: All right.
1: And we will be having the yard sale again Saturday.
19: All right.
1: I'm trying to get rid of this stuff.
19: Hey, I understand that.
1: Yes, I'm tired of paying $85 a month. But,
19: I got you there. All right.
1: But anyway, we about got it. But anyway, I just wanted to let you know to put the keep advertising the wheat dishes and the, now I've got that set. And I thought it was the whole set was just the wheat.
19: Yeah.
1: The dishes with the wheat, but got to looking at it, and then there's another set of china at the bottom.
19: Nice.
1: I said, Lord, have mercy. But anyway, just, no word, I couldn't move it. But anyway, that's why I wanted you to advertise that, and then whatever you've got on there that we've got.
19: All right.
1: To advertise, do that.
19: All right.
1: But we will be having a yard sale again Saturday, starting at 8 o'clock.
19: All right.
1: Until.
19: 8 until.
1: All right. So thank you. You have
19: Annie,
1: a good day.
19: You too, honey.
1: Bye-bye.
19: All right. Oh, shoot. I think I got her number right here. Never mind. I got so excited over the dishes and the yard sale. Completely forgot to get her number. I have it, though. And actually, there's two numbers for them out there. Like she said, they've got a storage building, and there's good items in there. They don't want to throw them away. They want to sell them. They want them to go to good use. They're not looking to get rich. They're just looking to get them gone. And that means you can get some fantastic deals. You can talk to her, give her a call, and no problem if you want to check them out before, or if you want to make plans this weekend. They will be setting up down. I'm assuming they're going to be at the church again, at the Bonnetsfield Church of God of Prophecy. It's off of Old Highway 24. So if you want to check that out, that's in the Bonnetsfield area this weekend. But if you want to go ahead and give her a call or a text about some of the items she was talking about. So she does still have the eight person setting. This is the golden wheat pattern dish set. Okay. It's got the classic wheat, the wheat symbol, the wheat flower there in the center. It's got the gold rim around the outside. She's got a couple of sets of china in there too. And one of them was the silver reamed china set, I believe. So some really nice pieces there. Three different sets, dishes, and or china. And like she said, she's got to get them gone, so that means really good deals on those. That's the lady that has the Lighthouse Collection as well. So if you're looking maybe to do some sprucing up of your beach home or just trying to catch those coastal vibes, this is a great way to do it and save some money. They've got some clothing out there. The Christmas tree, I think, is still available. That is a 7-foot Christmas tree, too, so it's a big boy. Just give them a call if you want to check out any of the items or if you need some details on the yard sale. I'll get the details or I'll get the address coming up here in just a few. The numbers are 910-305-6287. That's 910-305-6287. You can also reach them at 910-709-8652. Country Store, hi, you're on the air.
2: Hey, how about advertising me? I'm looking at a pool table.
19: Okay. Full size.
2: And my number is 910-385. What is it? 15 what? 1553.
19: All right. And you're looking for just a regular full-size pool table, right?
2: Yeah.
19: All right.
2: Yeah.
19: Okay. Yeah.
2: Hey.
19: Yeah.
2: Hey, as long as it comes with the woman holding the sticks, she's showing me how to shoot.
19: All right. We'll do our best, honey.
2: All right, take care.
19: Bye-bye. I don't know if we can get the accessories like that, but there might be some out there willing. There might be some willing ladies there. All right, so they're looking for a pool table, looking for a full-size pool table, and need the balls, the sticks, all of that to go with it. We had one on here a couple of weeks ago, and I did see there was a pool table online, but it was over in Fayetteville, so I'm not sure if that one was sold or not. But anyway, if there's anybody out there that's got a good lead on how they can get a pool table with or without the accessories there. Now, that's some full-size accessories. 910-385-1553 is the number to call. That's 910-385-1553. That's like a party on the table, right? Country Store, next caller, you're on the air.
3: It's me again, Nicole.
19: Yes.
3: I was going to tell you a while ago that if anybody wants to go to the storage building and look at the stuff, they can call me and let me know, and I can meet them out there.
19: Right.
3: They're at Rose. It's Rose Storage beside Showrooms.
19: Oh, yeah. Okay. Yeah. Now, is yours the 6287 or the 8652 number?
3: 8652 is mine.
19: All right. I'll put that one first today since you were the one that called
3: okay,
19: me.
3: Okay. But if anybody wants to go out there and look at what's out there, then they can. They're more than welcome. Just let me know, and we can meet them out there at Rose Storage.
19: All right. Sounds like a plan, darling. Thank you.
3: All right, Sue. Thank you. Bye-bye.
19: Bye-bye. So if you want, go ahead and give her a call. Either of the numbers will get you through to them. But today, if you want, and like she said, they don't mind. You give them a call ahead of time. You can meet them out there and kind of go through the building yourself and get first dibs, kind of like early bird selections there on any of the items that are in the storage house right now. 910-709-8652. All right, that's 910-709-8652. 52. I do have a Hardy Bush Hog, if anybody's interested here. I'm not sure if this is the same one we had. I had one called in last week. I don't think it is the same one. But if you're interested, this is going to be a really good deal for you. This Bush Hog is a 5-footer. It's a Hardy brand, so you know it's a good name brand, great condition. 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It does come with an extra set of blades, all right? Extra set of blades. They're asking $1,300 on it. Once again, this is new conditioned. 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Hardy brand, 5-foot Bush Hog. 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All right, that's 910-379-4041. Country Store, hi, you're on the air.
5: Yes, I have a scooter carrier for sale that you hook to your trailer hitch.
19: Yeah.
5: It's electric, and I'm asking $100 for it.
19: $100? Wow.
5: Yeah, the number is 910-627-1047.
19: 1047. All right. We got you, honey. Thank you.
5: All right. Thank you.
19: Those are really handy, too. And now with scooters are so popular, this is something that I think would come in very handy. And at that price, it could come in very, very decent right now. So this is a scooter carrier. This, like you said, it goes right into your trailer if you're interested. I know a lot of people you may have seen. I've seen actually, I think it was a Subaru. It was like a little Outback where the trailer hitch was. They had the scooter hooked up back there. And it may work for e-scooters or handicap scooters, so it may be where it could go for either one. I do know for $100 it's a fantastic deal. It's in great shape and it's ready to go. 910-627-1047. That's 910-627-1047.
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19: 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All right, that's the number. Once again, that's 910-385-4220. 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It is the Timberwolf model. All right. Don't forget, we've also got a good deal on a table and chair set. I do believe this is still available, and there's nothing wrong with it. They just don't need it. This is a table with 4 chairs. All right. This table is in terrific condition. They're only asking $50. All right, that's for four chairs and the table. It's just like your basic dining room table. Like I said, it's in great shape. It's not broken. $50 is a terrific deal. You may want to check on it before it gets gone. 910-990-0383. That's 910-990-0383. And we do have, let me see here. I had a couple of more. Let me reach over there. I'll have to grab it during the break. I just can't get it just quite yet. All right. A couple of other ones really quick here. The phone lines are open. Don't forget, it is Tuesday. We've got We Should Know coming up. So don't wait till the last few minutes to call in because I can't push over. We'll have to wrap it up pretty tight, and I want to make sure everybody has a chance to get in. I did want to mention this opportunity that was called in yesterday, and this is a unique opportunity for someone who may be looking to change their income or change the way they make their money. We had a gentleman call in yesterday. He has got 4 acres of land for sale. Now, here's the deal. The land is currently being rented. It has a double-wide and a single-wide mobile home. So you got 4 acres of land with 2 mobile homes that are already being rented. It's good, stable income. The tenants that are there have been there for years, and it seems like the way he was describing it, this is good, steady, reliable income. It brings in about $1,400 a month, and he wants to sell it. There is the opportunity to finance as well for the right person. Now, he's not just going to finance anybody, but if you have a good, stable, you know, job opportunity, or if it looks like you would be able to make the payments, he has no problem doing some private financing. The actual land with the mobile homes are in the Beaver Dam area, so it's just south of town, down around Highway 210, Highway 242. And like I said, this would be a unique opportunity for someone who's looking to maybe change their career or maybe look to bring in some, I don't want to call it passive income because you do have to, you know, it does take some upkeep in there, but I think it's a great opportunity. Now, Mr. Bobby, I don't know if you're listening, but he also has some treated lumber that he is willing to let go of. I don't know the exact sizes or how much he has, but the lumber is in good shape and it has been treated. So if you want to talk to him about the opportunity for the mobile homes, or if you want to take advantage of some of that lumber that he's trying to get rid of, the number's the same. 910-385-7589. All right, that's 910-385-7589. We also, excuse me there, we've also had the Massey Ferguson. We've had a couple of nice tractors that have been called in. We've got a 135. This one is in terrific shape. It's been well-maintained, well-serviced. It has some good pieces to go with it. I know he said he's got a bush hog. He's got a couple of cultivators, the disc, and some other stuff out there, too. This is a great running tractor. And you can take it with or without the pieces. So if you want to talk to him, I do believe, was that the same? I think it is. That was the same number. 910-385-7589. So he's got a couple of really nice opportunities out there. And while I'm talking about it, let me unite all of the items there under his phone number really quickly there. But that's 910-385-7589. We've also had a couple of really good pieces here if you want to have some fun now that the temperatures are beginning to come down a little bit, then this could be a really fun time to get out with the kids or the grandkids. We've got a lot of items out there that could make it fun. Anything from basketball goals to golf carts. I think the dirt bike that we had, it is sold, but I do know we have the golf cart. We've got a couple of basketball goals out there and some other items, regular bikes. There's a 26-inch bike. I think we got a couple of beach cruisers out there too. And don't forget about that Axis side-by-side. Yeah, that one was a good one. So if you're looking to get out and explore, have a little fun now that fall is coming upon us, we can help you do that and save some money here on the Country Store. The Axis side-by-side, that's it's a side-by-side Axis 500. It is 4x4. This thing, only 40 hours on it. So you do the math. This thing has not really been broken in yet. It's got a lot of fun life ahead. He also, that's the man that had the handicap scooter. This is one of the four-wheeled handicap scooters. That means you have some extra stability. It's heavy duty, so you don't have to worry. For $1,200, I think it's a great deal. That scooter, and now we've got the scooter lift that was just called in today. So for around $1,200 or $1,300, you are ready to hit the road running. You can call him if you're interested in the handicap scooter and or the Axis side-by-side. Oh, don't forget, he does have a Lincoln Town Car, too. Just like the Axis, low hours, low miles. This Lincoln Town Car, only 80,000 miles on it. So, yeah, this was like a Sunday runner here. 910-385-6781. That's for the side-by-side, the Lincoln Town Car, and or the handicap scooter. That's 910-385-6781. And you can text or call. He said he would be happy to send you some pictures and give you some more details.
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19: All right, so I got a good set of tires coming up, but right now let's get back to those phones. 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
9: Yes, ma'am, I have a shotgun for sale.
19: Okay, sure.
9: The brand of it's called a Castnar. Okay. It's made like the Remington 1100s or 1187s. It's wood grain. It's a 12-gauge semi-automatic. It only shoots 2 3/4 shells.
19: All right.
9: It's in great condition. Like I said, it's wood grain. Wow. Asking $300 for it.
19: Oh, wow. Okay.
9: Phone number 910-651-9597.
19: All right. We got you, darling. Thank you.
9: Thank you.
19: All right there. So he's got a great one here, the wood grain. Oh, nice, right? Anytime you've got wood grain, it's going to really enhance the object or whatever you have from cars to now to shotguns, too. All right. So this is one I haven't heard of, too. But he said this is, I think he said it was a Castnar. This is like a Remington 1100 or a Remington 1187. So this is a 12-gauge semi-automatic. Like he said, this has, it only shoots 2 3/4 shells. It is in great shape with that wood grain featuring. It is ready to use. He's asking $300. And Castnars, I'm thinking if he's got it, it's going to be a good one for you. So this could be a great opportunity for you to venture out, if you don't know him, to maybe check it out and expand your horizons, right? But anyway, especially if you like the Remingtons, the 1100s or 1187s, this one is very similar to those. If you're interested, once again, it's a 12-gauge semi-automatic. It only shoots 2 3/4 shells, $300. 910-651-9597. That's 910-651-9597. Country Store, hi, you're on the air.
23: Hey, Nicole.
19: Hey, how are you doing?
23: All right. Look, I want to put my friend's motorcycle back on.
19: Oh,
23: it's,
19: yeah.
23: 103 Harley-Davidson. And I'm sure they want to ask some questions about it. And I can't answer everything you want to know, but I can give them his phone number and they talk right direct to him.
19: There you go. All right.
23: It is a nice Harley Davidson motorcycle, and he's got it priced way under what I think it ought to be worth, way under.
19: Nice.
23: He ain't asking but $5,800 for it.
19: Wow.
23: I think they're running about $8,000, I think.
19: That sounds about
23: but
19: right.
23: But anyhow, they can call me if they're interested in it, and then I'll just give them his number, and they talk direct to him.
19: Okay.
23: And I'm going to put that 140 Farmall back on. That's the last year they made them. It's a 1979 with the cultivators and fertilizer attachments. I got a blade on it right now up under the front where I've been dragging the road with it.
19: Oh, cool.
23: And it ain't never been painted. I mean, it's all original. And I will put the Highlander back on.
19: Okay.
23: Now, the camera's gone.
19: Okay. Oh, wow.
23: So, the Highlander's a 218, one owner, Clinton Appliance, bought it new. So, I know everybody's familiar with them.
19: Yeah.
23: And the only thing I really done to it was I did put a brand new set of Michelin Radial tires on it. They ain't even got 500 miles on the tires.
19: Wow.
23: I bought my wife a vehicle, and I'm probably going to sell this Highlander, and I may end up selling my Toyota Tacoma and get me another truck.
19: Hey, okay. Fair
23: I
19: enough.
23: Just ain't made up my mind what I'm going to buy yet, but the Highlander's for sale. It's white, pearl white.
19: Oh, wow.
23: With 85,000 miles, it's an XLE. It is loaded to the hill.
19: Nice.
23: And it has been taken care of. Brand new Mission tires.
19: Yeah.
23: And I'll take $23,000 firm on that.
19: Hey, all right.
23: And that's a good buy.
19: Yeah.
23: And I reckon that's all.
19: Okay.
23: Phone number is 910-385-7768.
19: All right. Sounds good, sweetie. Thank you.
23: Thank you.
19: Wow, good deals there. And I'm glad that the Camry's gone one step closer to getting that. I think they were looking for a smaller pickup. One step closer, but like you said, there's no rush, right? You don't have to rush into a decision like that. In the meantime, though, if you would like to check out that Highlander, it is available. This is a 2018 Toyota Highlander. Low miles, you guys. 85,000 miles on this thing for a Toyota. That is a drop in the bucket, right? You're going to get five times that many miles out of it when you take care of it. This is a one owner. It has been taken very good care of. Like you said, the Michelin tires are brand new. A lot of great features for $23,000. It is a fair and great deal. He's also got the 140. It's the 1979 140. Like he said, the last year they made these, so this is an extra special one. It cranks wonderfully. It runs great, and he's got all the stuff for it if you need. Fertilizer attachments, cultivators, the ins, the outs. The paint on it is the original paint, too, and it looks great. So if you want to talk to him on that, you can give him a call. And then his friend has the Harley Davidson. So that is, it's a 2000, I think he said it was a 2013 Harley. This is the 103, which if it's the 103, then that's the twin cam, all right? That's a good one. 103 cubic inch engine, of course. That's going to give you some power. What is it, like, like 1,000, 1,600 cc's there. But anyway, the twin cam, it's ready to go. Wide drive, what they call it there. So a nice setting. This would be one you want to take up for the long haul, or get in it and maybe ride up to the mountains for the weekend. For $5,800, it's a great deal on that Harley, and you can get the details by giving the man a call. 910-385-7768. That's 910-385-7768. All right, you guys, we've got to break out for just a moment. Don't go anywhere. We've got more Country Store coming your way next. 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
19: All right, looking at those cash bids out of the Clinton elevators for Tuesday, October the 6th, we got corn soaring up 10 and a quarter right now at $5.62 a bushel. Soybeans are right behind them, up $17.75, setting at $12.83 a bushel, and just a dime less for November soybeans. Looking over to Fayetteville, they've got corn coming in pretty good right now as well, also at $5.62 a bushel. So, hey, that's good. Actually, that's Smithfield. That's not the Fayetteville. That's the Smithfield elevators. But it looks like corn, no matter where you're getting it today or putting it out, it looks like it's coming in pretty good. Wall Street is looking pretty nice. Your commodities are looking mostly green today, with corn up 10, 507 a bushel. Soybeans are up 17 and a half at 1298 a bushel. We've got wheat up just over 11 bucks at 703 a bushel. Live cattle up almost $3. That's right, up 295 right now at 222.93 per 100 pounds. Lean hogs are the only thing in the red, down about a half a dollar at 70.50, and that's per 100 pounds. I'd love to see these prices continue to skyrocket. We'll have to wait and see how they end up finishing the day, but at least right now, things are looking good. Don't forget, you can also always keep up with your Ag Action weekday afternoons at 1:30 here on the Country Store. 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All right, let's take a quick break. We got more calls to take, and that means more deals to make on the Country Store coming up next.
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19: American Shopping Place. All right, let's get back to these calls. Country Store, hi, you're on the air. Are you there? Hello? All right, just try me back and just hang up and try me back. I'll get the phones reset again here, hopefully, And we'll see if we can get them back in. There we go. All right. In the meantime, you guys, don't forget, I have a lady looking for a good working washing machine. If there's anybody out there looking for a washing machine in good condition, reasonably priced, okay? If you got one, give me a call, or you can go ahead and let her know, 910-590-3854. 54. That's 910-590-3854. I'm looking for a good working, reasonably priced washing machine. Country Store, next caller, you're on the air.
12: Hello, Nicole. I'll put a few things on air.
19: Sure.
12: I still got that Dutch oven with the lid and the big frying pan with the lid.
19: Okay.
12: And a little skillet for $30.
19: 30 for all. Okay.
12: I still got the gas Weber grill for 40.
19: Got you there. Okay.
12: I still got the toolbox goes on the back of a riding lawnmower.
19: Yeah.
12: For 25.
19: Okay.
12: Still got the pressure washer, Troy built, $70.
19: Nice. All right.
12: I do still have that computer desk for 10.
19: Okay.
12: And the three lamps.
19: Yeah.
12: For 30 each, or I'll make a deal with somebody.
19: Okay.
12: And my number is 910-336-5283.
19: All right. Sounds good, sweetie. Thank you.
12: Okay, thank you.
19: I tell you what, those kerosene lamps, these aren't like the little I don't want to say plastic ones, but the little ones you can get at the dollar stores or whatever. This is the real deal, vintage, or I don't know if you want to say vintage, but it's an older style kerosene lamp, okay? Solid. If you bump into it, it's not going to break if you sneeze on it or anything like that. It does have the full globe. He's got three of them out there. And you can take your pick, or you can take all three. He's asking 30 apiece on them. That is a little negotiable as well. He's also got the gas grill. It's a Weber grill with the side burner for $40. Another terrific deal was the pressure washer. It's got a Briggs & Stratton engine. It's made by Troy Bilt. Great shape for $70. And then, of course, he's got a few other ones here like that half moon style table or desk, $10 in great shape. He's got the toolbox for your mower, only asking $25 on that. And the cast iron pieces, you can take all three for $30. If you just want one or two, no problem. He'll still make you a good deal. That number is 910-336-5283. That's 910-336-5283. Country Store, hi, you're on the air.
13: Hi, Nicole.
19: Hey.
13: I want to put a few things on, please.
19: Okay.
13: Okay. Okay, I have a reclining chair, and I'm asking only, it's in good condition, asking only $15 for it.
19: Okay.
13: I have some coffee tables and end tables.
19: Oh, wow.
13: And they are very cheap. And I have a full-size bed.
19: Oh.
13: Extra good.
19: Nice.
13: S and 50 for that.
19: Okay.
13: And I have a 305 45 hour 22. That's two Taurus.
19: Okay.
13: Mm-hmm. And then I have two waist size deep freezers.
19: Oh, wow.
13: Mm-hmm. I'm asking 75 for one. And 50 for the other one. And the only thing, one of them is just a little bit longer than the other.
19: Okay. All right.
13: Yeah, and then I have two 31 by 10, 50 R 15 tars with the rims.
19: Oh, cool.
13: And that's it.
19: How many of those, the 31 by 10 tires, how many of those did you have?
13: Two.
19: Two? Okay.
13: Uh-huh.
19: Got you there. All right, sweetie, what's that phone number?
13: All right, and the number is 910-273-3267.
19: All right. Perfect. We'll see what we can do for you, hon. Thank you.
13: All right. Thank you.
19: All right. She does have some good deals, you guys. Did you hear that? 15 for the recliner? Are you kidding me? And like she said, all of her items are in great shape. The table, she's got a couple of different styles out there. So if you're looking to spruce up the living room or the den, she's got some end tables and the coffee table. She's got the full-size bed. Excellent condition for $50, you guys. Oh, my goodness gracious, right? She's also got a couple of the deep freezers. They're about waist high, so probably like the chest-type freezers. One is a little longer than the other, so one's just a little bit larger, $75 for the larger one, and only $50 for the smaller one. But I tell you what, if you're looking for a great spot to put some of that meat you're going to be hunting, yeah, this could be just what you're looking for. And then she's got a couple of tires. She's got two tires. Those are radials. They're 305-45-22. That's 305-45-22. And they're in good shape. They got good tread. And then she's got two other tires. They're radials, but they're on the rim. So she's got 31 by 10, 50 15s. That's 31 by 10, 50 15s. Those two are on the rim and ready to roll, literally. So if you're interested in saving some money, you may want to give the lady a call. The 910-273-3267. That's 910-273-3267. Country Store. Hi, you're on the air.
4: Yes, ma'am, Nicole.
19: Hey.
4: I've got some old-timey cabbage collar plants.
19: Yeah.
4: And they're big enough now to set out, and I just pulled about 200. And if anyone wants some, they're about 15 cents a piece.
19: Okay. All right.
4: I've got about 200 already pulled, and they're not going to last long because I'm going to thin them out and do away with them. So,
19: all right.
4: Serious callers only.
19: Okay, yeah.
4: One man called me the other day, and I fixed him 150, and I hadn't seen him since.
19: Oh, my.
4: Well, so he called me. He called me, and I hadn't heard from him.
19: Oh, okay. I got you there. Okay.
4: 910-624-0642.
19: All right. Let's see what we can do for you, hon. Thank you.
4: Thanks, ma'am.
19: All right, so bye-bye. And like you said, you know, when they get them ready to set out like this, they're doing the hard part for you. It's just like raising kids. Well, okay, maybe not exactly like raising kids, because some people, teenagers versus toddlers, I don't know there. But regardless, he's done the early part. These are cabbage collards. Like you said, he's got about 200 set out ready to go. These collards, all you literally got to do is pick them up, take them home, put them in the dirt, and then wait. And wait and get your fat back ready, right? Get your street meat ready. But anyway, so if you want, he's got about two of them out there, about 15 cents a piece. So you could get, what, they're about six or seven for a dollar there almost. That's not a bad deal if you're interested. And like he said, please keep it to serious callers only.

0: if you're interested. That is, that's about six or seven for a dollar. That's not bad at all. 910-624-0642. That's 910-624-0642. If you're interested, and once you get them set out, just let me know, and I'll be by with my plate in about a month or two. All right, let's grab another call. Country Store, hi, you're on the air. Ooh,
1: hey, Mr. Cole, how you doing today, young lady?
0: Good. How are you, honey?
1: I'm doing marvelous, and I hope your day is off to a great start, young lady.
0: Thank you, dear. Yes.
1: Hey, today, Miss Nicole, I have got a 10-inch compound model saw. It's made by Black & Decker.
0: Ooh.
1: It's got a 42 blade on it. It works great. I'm asking $40 for it.
0: Okay, great.
1: And I also got a 1-inch Milwaukee corded drill. I mainly use it for stirring paint with it, like in probably got them buckets of paint or that cold seal you put on the roof.
0: Yeah.
1: Man, this thing has stir up a 5 gallon bucket of water or bucket of paint so quick, so fast. I'm asking $40 for it, and it is in Milwaukee.
0: Okay, that's another good deal.
1: And I also got a 20-inch Murray push mower with a Britain Strat engine on it. It's been serviced, blade softened, oil change, new air filter, and spark plugs good. I'm asking $60 for it.
0: Hey, awesome. All right.
1: Yes, ma'am. Somebody might could use one.
0: You got that right.
1: My phone number with the area code is 910-366-9041. And number again with the area code, 910-366-9041. Young lady, you always do a marvelous job, and we do appreciate you taking my call, and I hope you have a totally uneventful ride in back to the house today, young lady.
0: Thank you, darling. You take care.
1: God bless. Bye-bye.
0: Bye-bye. I tell you what, he's always got some good deals, and this afternoon, unsurprising, he's got some amazing deals here on that the miter saw. It's a compound miter saw by Black & Decker. Like he said, this is he said it was a 10-inch Black & Decker compound miter saw. It's got a 42-inch blade, I think he said, 42-inch blade. $40 on that saw. So if you're interested, that could come in handy. I like the drill. I like the idea he said. He uses it mainly to mix up like paints and sealants and things. This is a Milwaukee drill. It is corded. It's a 1-incher. He's only asking $40 on that, and it's in terrific shape. And then the mower. Yeah, we haven't had a lot of push mowers on, mainly because they've been getting gobbled up because the deals have been awesome just like this. He's got a 20-inch Murray push mower. It's got a Briggs & Stratton motor on it. Well serviced, well kept, and runs like a champ. He's only asking $60 on that. And unfortunately, even though fall is upon us, the grass, it's still growing, okay? So if you want to take advantage, this is the time to get the deals. You need to give him a call if you want to get the information or go scoop up a few of these good ones. His number is 910-366-9041. That's 910-366-9041. All right, loving the deals. We got more coming your way on the Country Store on Funtime Oldies. 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

0: might find one at the My Rover Reese thrift store in Fayetteville. I was in there last week and saw one. I don't know the condition or the price.
1: Okay. Yeah.
0: And it's on the corner of Cedar Creek Road and Person Street.
1: Oh, okay. That's not too far in. Okay. Yeah. It's over here on this side. All right. I'll send him over there. Thank you, darling.
0: Yes, dear. Have a great day.
1: You too. All right, and bye-bye. I tell you what, we love some thrift store. I can tear up some thrift stores, right? We've got some good ones here around the Clinton area, too. But this in particular, like you said, he was over in Fayetteville. I think he said it was the My Rover thrift store over there in Fayetteville. And he said he saw they had a pool table. He didn't really look at it. He doesn't know that much about it. But for the fellow that called in earlier in the show looking for one, that would be a good place to start. And it's pretty easy to find, too, right there at the corner of Cedar Creek and Person Street. Hey, that's just a stone's throw in once you head into Fayetteville, so that's not too far at all. So if he's wanting to check that out, if the fellow needs some more information, you can give me a call off the air, and I can give him some information on that one, maybe get him a phone number. He can give him a call and check him out and see. In the meantime, if you're wondering what are they talking about, at the beginning of the show, I had a fella call in looking for a full-size pool table. So if there's anybody out there that has one here, then definitely give me a call and let me know as well. I've also got the lady looking for an early 70s Volkswagen Beetle. Anybody out there got a good lead on a Volkswagen Beetle or Volkswagen Bug? Early 70s, so maybe 1970 through like 1973 model. We got somebody looking for a washing machine. And does anybody know, did the fellow that was looking for the pairs, was he able to track anybody down? I had a fellow call in yesterday. He was looking for about a bucket for about 5 gallons, you know, just a regular, a big blue bucket full of pears. He would pick them himself. That's fine. He was just looking to get some in the season so he could get some jelly made up for the winter months. So if there's anybody out there that's got some, I know we had a couple of folks that had free pears over the last few weeks. I just don't know if, they've all been gotten or what. So we'll keep that in mind as you head through the rest of the day or the rest of the show. If you run across any of these, just give me a call and let me know, and we'll pass that information along. I do still have the people looking for donations. The local gardening club here in Clinton, they're gearing up for their annual fundraising auction. It's coming up in November. They still got time. We're not really talking about the auction itself right now. They are looking for donations for the auction, and they're welcoming pretty much anything as long as it's in good or new condition. Bulk items, maybe you've got good, you know, items that you just can't seem to get rid of, you don't know what to do with, you could donate it. And when you donate, that's a write-off. That's tax deductible. Any kind of donation to organizations, churches, things like that, yeah, it's completely tax deductible. And it's getting toward the end of the season, fourth quarter coming up. Kind of start thinking about next year, right? So if you have any donations, give them a call and talk to them. It's a wonderful organization. They raise money to beautify the downtown area. All of the alleyways, all of the beautiful plants and flowers that you see in the summertime, they do this, and they do it completely of their own free will, volunteering, and they do such a good job. So the number is 910-214-7043. That's if you got something to donate or if you want some information on the auction. They're going to be doing a plate sale, too, and you'll hear more of that when we get closer to November. But 910-214-7043 if you think you would like to help out with that. I do still have the gentleman looking for the e-bike, too. We haven't had one in a while. Anybody out there got a good e-bike? Reasonably priced, looking for a good deal. It does need to be working. And if you've got a good lead on one, let's give him a call. That's also the fellow that's got the helmets. He's got a couple of helmets, various sizes, so could even do it like a family set. But what the big thing is, it's a terrific deal. You can take them individually, or if you want, the best deal is to take all four of them for $10. Come on, dude. These are name brand, full-size, full-face helmets. All four for $10 or just $5 a piece. Either way, it's a deal. If you can help him out, if you've got a good lead on an e-bike for sale, or if you would like to check out those helmets, his number is 845-375-9371. All right, he is here in Clinton. The number is 845-375-9371. And then also real quick here, I know we're getting up toward the top of the hour. A couple of items still available. If you've got a Troy-Bilt riding mower, we've got one of our regular fellas. He's got a hood that is in terrific shape. It's not dented. It's not scratched. It is a hood for a Troy-Bilt riding mower. He's also got, he has the two suitcases. It's like a set. You got your hard case, and then you got like your carry-on bag. $15 on the pair or the set. And then he has a couple of women's pocketbooks. Different prices depending on how many or which ones you get. Don't forget, he also had the two jack stands. It's a terrific deal. The jack stands were in great shape. He said they weren't gigantic, but they weren't tiny, so, you know, pretty standard size. And he only wanted $12 for the pair. That price was negotiable. Yeah, that's a terrific deal. So if you're interested, you can give him a call. He may still have that 14-inch tire, too. 910-260-0611. All right, that's 910-260-0611. And then last but not least, we got a set of 20-inch tires available. If you're interested, these 20-inch tires, they've got good tread on them. They're asking $100 or the best offer for the set. If you want, they've got some, hold on. If you want, they can't. That's what happens when I don't have my fan on. If you're interested, you can give them a call. But they said to text, they can send pictures, and you get a faster response. That number is 910-590-9384. That's 910-590-9384. And once again, those were 20-inch tires. So we can definitely help you out whether you're looking for something for yourself, for your home, the car, the yard, the pets, whatever it is. We've got everything from dog houses to tires and fifth wheel RVs and clothing. So if you're looking or if you've got it, give me a call. We'll see what we can do to help you get rid of it or find it. That's the name of the game. 910-592-1170. That's the number to get in. That's 910-592-1170. Your Nissan of Clinton time is already 2 o'clock, you guys. We got J.W. Simmons coming up at 2:30, so we're going to wrap it up pretty tight today. Don't wait to the last minute to try to get those calls in. We want to make sure everybody gets a chance to be heard. We've got 74 and sunshine downtown. That Nissan of Clinton time, 2 o'clock.
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5: 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Again, that's 910-260-2151. Come see what Terra Cottage Farm Nursery is all about.
1: All right, we got to get back to the calls for the 2 o'clock hour. Country Storm, hi, you're on the air.
6: Hello, Nicole.
1: Hey, sweetie, how are you doing today?
6: I'm doing fine, Nicole.
1: All right.
6: I was out here trying to do a little painting and with too windy, I had for me to spray.
1: Yeah, it's a little windy today. Yes, sir.
6: Yeah. So I guess I have to roll with the brush.
1: There you go.
6: With the roller.
1: There you go. One way or another.
6: Yeah, Nicole, I want to put on store. I still have some heaters left.
1: Hey.
6: They're going to need them before it's over with.
1: Yes, sir.
6: And I got that BeachBox speaker.
1: Okay.
6: One is 1,000 watts.
1: Yeah.
6: And the other one, like, 500 watts.
1: Okay.
6: It can play up to 10 to 12 hours before it had to be charged up again. It's all Bluetooth.
1: Nice.
6: And I want to put on that Tahoe trailer.
1: Okay.
6: And I don't have my list on my written at the time. Okay. I'm trying to remember all the stuff.
1: Oh, shoot, that's
6: and
1: okay.
6: And I got the 14...
1: The 22?
6: 14 and 22, yeah. Rifle.
1: Okay.
6: And you know what the rest of the stuff I got.
1: Yeah. We'll pull a few out.
6: I see I have.
1: Okay.
6: And telephone number 910-299-6329.
1: All right. Sounds
6: thank
1: good.
6: Thank you, Nicole.
1: Anytime. Take care, honey. All right.
6: All right.
1: Bye-bye. Bye-bye. I tell you what, I forgot about the wind, but it makes it feel better. Now, like you said, if you're out there trying to do something and the wind's preventing you, it still is a beautiful day. If you got to do the rolling, at least you're not going to be out there sweating too bad, right? I had two of my dogs let them out to go do their thing this morning. Apparently, they got a scent or something. They took off through the soybeans, and I was like, Lord, no. So there I am, spending most of my morning out there walking around in my pajamas looking for my daggum dogs. But you know what? I didn't get mad about it because it was a beautiful morning. I said, of all the days to be walking around out in the middle of the fields, this is a beautiful day to do it. So I was like, you know what? Not too bad. So sometimes bad things happen, but you got to look at it. What did it bring you? You got a good afternoon in the sun, right? And I tell you what, he can bring you a few good things too, like some good deals perhaps. Just depends on what you're looking for. He's got the Bluetooth speakers out there. And like you heard him say, he's got little ones. He's got big ones. They're really cute, too. Kids really get into the Bluetooth, all right? But the variety of sizes and style. So if you want a lot of sound or if you want a little sound, he's got you covered. Same thing on the heaters. He's got a couple of heaters left for this upcoming season. Depends on how big and how warm you want to get. Those heaters are ready to use. And tonight, we're going to be in the 40s, okay? Our rural areas will get into the 40s. So a heater might feel good tomorrow morning. He's also got the car hauler. This is a dual axle. It's an 18-footer, all right? This trailer has ramps. It's got the toolbox, excellent condition, and guaranteed he's going to make you a fair price on it. Don't forget, he also has that pressure washer. It's brand new, and he's got the self-propelled mower, another option for the grass. It's in great shape, new conditioned or brand new there. All you got to do is give him a call. He's got so many other items out there. 410-22 that he's talking about, that's an interchangeable. So you got the 410 barrel when you want the shotgun, but when you need a rifle, you got a 22 that you actually change out, and it's got a nice scope with it. So call him. Work it out. The number's 910-299-6329. That's 910-299-6329. Country Store, hi, you're on the air.
7: Hi, this is Sharon Funderburk. I have a 72-inch Hardy three-point hitch tiller.
1: Ooh.
7: That is brand new, stored dry. It was delivered right before I had an accident, and I've not been able to use it because I was injured.
1: Yes.
7: I'm asking a really reasonable price for a brand new, very good, heavy-duty tiller.
1: Okay.
7: I also have a wooden hay wagon that was custom built. It has one axle, high clearance, end bars on the front and the back.
1: Oh, yeah.
7: And it's been stored dry also. It's also in really excellent condition. It has a ball hitch on it.
1: Okay. Perfect. All right, honey. Anything else?
7: That's all I have today.
1: All right. Sounds good. What's that phone number, darling?
7: 919-357-6273.
1: All right. We got you, honey. Thank you.
7: Thank you.
1: All right, you guys. Now, I had a couple of folks calling on that tiller, too. So this is a brand new. I'm glad she put that in there, too. This is a Hardy brand. So that's two Hardy pieces we have on the country store today, and terrific deals for both of them, too. So she's got a brand new Hardy tiller. Like she said, it's never been used. It's never cracked the dirt at all. This tiller, she ordered it. By the time it got to her, she had injured. Something hat life gets in the way sometimes. She couldn't ended up where she can't use it. So why sit there and let it go bad, right? Let someone else take advantage of it. Let her recoup a little of the money. And I tell you what, the 72-incher, that's what, about a six-footer? So if you're interested, it's got a three-point hookup, brand spanking new, and guaranteed you'll get a better deal than going out and buying it brand new from the store. That's guaranteed. Now, she's also, that's the lady that's got the hay wagon. This is a 12-by-6-foot custom-built hay wagon. It's a wooden single axle. I love the fact that it has the high clearance ball hitch there, and it's literally ready to use. You got a good team to hitch up to it, then you're going to have some fun this fall. All you got to do is give her a call. She is in the Turkey community, so she is local. Don't be scared off by the number, 919-357-6273. All right, that's 919-357-6273. I love that wagon. All right, country store, next caller, you're on the air.
8: Nicole.
1: Hey, yeah.
8: I hate to bother you again.
1: Oh, no.
8: I said, well, look, I have got a single barrel 16-gauge Savage. Now, This is an old one. It's got the safety on the top. When you shoot it, whenever you put shell in it, close it, it automatically puts it on safety.
1: Oh, cool.
8: You know. I mean, this thing is old and in excellent condition. It's a 16-gauge Savage.
1: Wow.
8: And the guy I got it from said he had one of those turkeys and hounds with it to fill it the back of a pickup. he talked like that it was excellent.
1: Awesome.
8: And I want to sell it for $350.
1: All right.
8: I did shoot it, and it will mop a target. It will mop a target.
1: That's what you want.
8: Yeah, that's
1: nice.
8: Right. And I got a 410 single barrel Stevenson. If somebody's looking one of them, you know I got one of them, too.
1: Oh, yeah. All
8: right. Phone number is 910-385-7768.
1: All right. Sounds good, sweetie. Thank you.
8: Thank you.
1: All right. We haven't had. It's been a while. Since we've had the Savage. And Savage and Stevens, they're kind of, those are the classic models when you're looking at shotguns. He's got the Savage. This is a 16-gauge. This is an older model, but like he said, it is in terrific condition. Just like I say with Toyotas and cars and guns, they just don't make them like they used to, right? Appliances, the whole nine. But this is a 16-gauge single barrel by Savage. Terrific condition. He's asking $350. It is spot on. So if you're a little off and you're aiming, you got a turkey shoot coming up or something, this is going to nail it every time. All right. He's also got the 410. Now, I forgot about the Stevens. If you're interested now, this one is, I can't remember if this is a 410 single barrel. He may still have the other. I think he had one or two. But if you're interested, this single barrel 410 by Stevens is in terrific condition as well. Like you said, these are older models, so these could actually become kind of collector's items too. So if you want to give him a call, check him out. You need the number. That's 910-385-7768. That's 910-385-7768.
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1: All right, back here on the Country Store, we did have the pontoon boat too. I wanted to highlight this one as well. For those of you that may or may not have tuned in, we had a 21-foot Sun Tracker pontoon boat available. Here's the thing. They were asking $5,000. This thing is in terrific shape. Had the 60-horse Johnson pushing it, and everything worked excellent. All right. Looks good. It's going to have, it's going to be, I don't want to say feel good, but it looks good. It's going to ride good. There we go. Ride good. And if you're looking to turn some heads in the water, this is a good place to start. So if you're interested, 21 footer, this pontoon boat is ready to hit the water. 510-385-5880. All right. That's 910-385-5880 if you want to talk to him about that. The cobalt pole saw. Now, this is the time of year. 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This is a cobalt pole saw. It was bought locally. It has never been used. Okay. It's pretty much still in the packaging. This cobalt pole saw is ready to use. $150. If you're interested, new, give them a call. Save yourself some money. 910-296-7369. All right. That's 910-296-7369. Get the details on it. I think it's just your standard 40-volt, probably like a 40-volt 10-incher, but for $150, it's a terrific deal. No matter which way you look at it, that's the one that he bought brand new. He never used it, tried to take it back. He's only had it for like 3 or 4 days, but they won't take it back after like 48 hours. So now he's got it, and he don't need it, so he's going to try and let go of it. I think we can all relate to that, right? All right. I did mention the Echo, the 20-inch chainsaw, that one, the table and four chairs. I'm just kind of wanting to make sure and double check since we have had so many good deals. I didn't get a chance to go over a few of the other ones I had promised folks yesterday. So I'm kind of taking them today and hitting them a little extra hard. 910-592-1170. Speaking of, let me go ahead and reset the phone. So if you want to get a call in, now's the time to do it. We got JW and the We Should Know show coming up at 2:30 this afternoon. If you've got any kind of materials left over, I know I had mentioned earlier, Mr. Bobby, if you're looking, I've got the man that has the treated lumber that he's looking to sell. And I cannot get the phone number for the person that has the red brick pavers, but there is someone here in the Clinton area. They've got red brick pavers for $1 a piece, but I cannot get them to return my message. That's one thing I don't like about messages and being online. It just takes the personality out of it, right? And I've reached out to them and I can't get them to respond. There's no information on where they're at. But if I can get a hold of them, I think I may have some red brick pavers for him. But if you are looking, give me a call after the show. I'll get you the number for the lumber. All right, Country Store, next caller, you're on the air.
11: Hey, Ms. Nicole, how you doing today?
1: Hey, good. How are you?
11: I'm doing okay. This is Mike. I'm calling in once again about the motorcycle helmets. I got four of them. They basically be used for several different things, ATV, mini bike, go-kart, e-bike, whatever. I'm selling them for $5 a piece, or you can take four for $10. Just want to get rid of them. And I have the goggles to go with them.
1: Oh, yeah.
11: Also, I'm looking for a nice 20-inch e-bike with low miles. And if anybody have an e-bike they want to get rid of, or if they're interested in these helmets that I'm letting go at a very low price, you can give me a call at 845-375-9371. And I am here in Clinton, North Carolina. So everybody have a blessed day.
1: All right. Sounds good, darling. Thank you. All right, so he is still looking. That's the fellow I was talking about earlier that has the helmets, and he is still looking for that e-bike. So just give him a call either way. It's a terrific deal. 845-375-9371. He's right here in Clinton. Like I always say, never let a phone number scare you away from a deal, because this day and time, we've got numbers that not everybody has a 910 number, and they could be literally standing right beside of you. 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
1: All right, let's see if we can grab another call. Country Store, hi, you're on the air.
14: Hey, Nicole, how are you today?
1: Hey, good. How are you?
14: I'm okay. Phone number for that lady that had the tiller?
1: Yes.
14: It was what?
1: 919-357.
14: Okay.
1: 6273.
14: Okay, well, I got you. I've got two gas heaters that I'd like to sell.
1: Ooh.
14: One is a old-style five-brick made by Thermo Air.
1: Yeah.
14: It's a great condition heater. It's just an old style. And then I've got a single brick wall mount with the igniter switch.
1: Oh, cool. Yeah.
14: If somebody's interested in either one of those, Call me 919-820-0061.
1: All right. Sounds like a plan, darling. Yeah.
14: That tiller was a pull behind a tractor, right?
1: Let me see. I want to make sure because I've had a couple of them today. Brand new 72-incher, three-point hookup. Ready to roll.
14: Okay. Thank you, ma'am.
1: You're
14: Have
1: welcome.
14: A great day.
1: You too. Good luck. Bye-bye. She had ordered. I don't know exactly what happened, but with that 3-point hookup, I think it would pretty much go on as long as you could take a 3-point hookup and go anything from a truck to a tractor to a moped, right? If you got the right hitch there. All right, so he's got a couple of heaters. We do not get a lot of the brick heaters, and when we do, they do typically tend to go. He's got two. He's got a 5-brick. This is an older, an older model 5-brick gas heater. But there again, you've got a good one. It works. You're going to have it for a while, right? This is Thermo Air. It's in great condition. And if you're interested, he's got it ready to go. He's also got a single brick gas heater. This one is a wall mount and it has the igniter switch with it.

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6: All right, sorry about that. Back here on the Country Store, the gas heaters, the single brick and or the five brick, that number, 919-820-0061. That's 919-820-0061 for either or both. And it's that time of the year where we got to start looking for heaters, and we've got a couple of options. Like I said, tonight with those lows forecasted to drop into the 40s in some locations, tomorrow morning's going to be pretty chilly, and getting a small heater might be just what the doctor ordered to knock off some of the chill. If you're looking, or if you have some heaters, of course, let us know. It'll be time to start looking for firewood as well. So if you've got some wood, anything like that for the cooler months, definitely give us a call. And with the holidays right around the corner, if you need decorations or anything for the fall or holiday season, we can definitely help you out. I've got plenty of options here on the Country Store to get you in the holiday spirit, whether it's you, your house, or a little bit of both, okay? Whatever it is, we can always save you a good deal. The Hardy that he was talking about, and I was looking, I've got a Hardy Bush Hog, and I've got a Hardy Tiller. So it just depends on which one you're looking for. If you want the Hardy brand Bush Hog, that's a 5-footer with a 3-point hookup. That one with the extra set of blades, they're asking $1,300 for. That number is 910-379-4041. And then we've got the brand new Hardy. This is like a 5 or 6 foot tiller. This tiller's got a 3-point hookup, brand new, and it's ready to go too. That number is 919-357-6273. So we got two Hardy pieces. One is the Bush Hog and the other is a tiller. Sounds like they're both about the same size and they're both in either new or very good condition. So if you're looking for a couple of extra pieces, we might be able to help you out. All you got to do is keep it locked on to the Country Store.
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6: All right, you guys, that is going to do it for this afternoon's edition of the Country Store here on 1170. Thank you so much. We had some awesome deals. We are still getting awesome deals, and we have just as many awesome people out there looking for deals of their own. 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I'll be with you. We got JW up next. I'll be back at 3:30, and we're going to cruise on through this Tuesday afternoon together. And what a great one it is. Beautiful outside. We've got lots of sunshine. 74 in downtown Clinton. That Deacon Jones time is half past the hour. 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
4: Gentlemen, welcome back. 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We always like to open the show and thank you for reaching out to me, particularly sending emails, stopping me. I don't mind getting stopped in a grocery store, wherever. Suggestions on folks you would like to hear more about, more in-depth views of what's going on. And today is one of those shows that I know a lot of people is aware of, but knows maybe not as much as you want to, and hopefully we'll answer some questions. But we're talking to the Executive Vice President and CEO of Star Communications, Donna Bullard. Donna, thank you for being with us today.
9: Good afternoon, JW. It's a pleasure to be here.
4: Always great to talk to you. And I think the conversation that I wanted to open with this morning is kind of broad, but I started looking at your background, and not only academically, but looking at a lot of things that you're involved in. 1998 has been a few years ago when you started with Star, and it was one of those things that transitioning in, you kind of hit the right places at the right time, should I say, now, particularly with your service time at Star. You've been involved in marketing, a number of other positions to include assistant plant manager and those kinds of things that led you now to this top level executive position, and you answer to a board of directors.
9: I do. Bear with me, JW. Let me correct you. Not assistant plant manager. Okay. I was assistant general manager. Mr. Jeff Nethercutt upon his announcement of his retirement. I don't want Clark Honeycutt to come back and get me on that one.
4: Yeah, because he might say, I don't remember that.
9: That's right.
4: And,
9: that's
4: you know,
9: right.
4: The other thing, I'm so glad you mentioned that, because the other thing is that a lot of times we get caught up with titles. And before we went on air, we were chatting about the position you're in now. It is a tremendous weight with the things that you're responsible for. In essence, pretty much everything at Star Communications. But at the same time, you have this gravity where folks don't mind calling Donna Bullard. They don't mind reaching out to you. And I had this kind of reflection as I looked at it. You grew up in this area. You literally grew up over the past 25 plus years with Star Communications, working internally. And then you ended up in this position, and folks feel comfortable reaching out to you. But it's not just that. I want to just hit a couple of things that I thought was important. You currently chair the North Carolina Rural Electrification Authority, which is a big deal. Let's face it. The governor appointed you to that board in 2023, and at the time, I know you had a lot on you, but you accepted that. You also are on the board of directors of Samps Community College. You're on the board of directors of North Carolina Broadband Cooperative Coalition. There's just so many things here that I want to touch on. But I think the message I want to get folks to understand is you're on those committees, you're on those particular organizations because of one thing, the member. Tell us how you connect all of those meetings that you're involved in, all of those kinds of things to the member, and I'll cue it for you. In some point in time, it results into $60 million grants.
9: That's true, JW. Of course, each and every board that I'm a member on or participate in, there's a reason. There's a passion there. Mm-hmm. For the NCREA board, we are governed at Star Communications by that board, and I've always been very vested and interested in that board. Many years ago, Ms. Frances Lyles was the director of NCREA, and as you mentioned, me starting at Star at 19 years old, I really looked up to Ms. Frances. She was a mentor. Mm-hmm. So I find it an honor to participate and have been appointed to that board. Mm-hmm. So that board in telecommunications and rural electrification many years ago is the very reason why we're here.
4: Yeah.
9: That board was formed, a governing agency was formed to govern cooperatives such as Star, South River Electric, and many others, mm-hmm. To provide a service, a needed service. So that one, first and foremost, is very important. You mentioned the college. College is very important to me. You mentioned my background of growing up, mm-hmm. Roseboro, Sampson County, mm-hmm. Born and raised. Many know my background, a graduate of Lakewood High School and mm-hmm. then Sampson Community and Mount Olive. I do believe education is very important. However, I was not one of the ones that wanted to move off and move away. I loved small town America, rural America. Mm-hmm. I like the finer things in life as well, mm-hmm. but I can travel probably within 45 minutes and get most anything that you would desire for that. However, that's not to say that rural small town right here in Clinton, North Carolina, doesn't offer some of the same amenities. In Elizabethtown, we have some fine shopping, dining areas mm-hmm. to go to, and that is the core of many of the boards that I serve on, such as the Co-op Council. Co-op Council, too, is very important in promoting cooperatives. Mm-hmm. And that is who Star Communications was founded on, the cooperative model of neighbors serving neighbors. I'm very adamant about supporting local, whether it is shopping, dining, banking, your medical services, you name it. Our motto is neighbors serving neighbors, and we are just that. I believe when local businesses support each other, we all benefit. The county, the towns, the cities, economic development is created with neighbors serving neighbors and local cooperatives helping each other. And then back to the member, mm-hmm. Those are relationships that are built, and it's a full circle.
4: Well, one of the things we were talking about before we came on air, and I thought it was interesting that folks understand, and I know you mentioned this, is that people actually, as I did my introduction, I said, you know, I appreciate you contacting me about the show and that kind of thing. But you have people that call you personally, or if you see something, a member may just get a call from the executive CEO here. And that's unusual, because somebody that's, executive vice president, CEO, normally you don't get a call from them.
9: Correct, but I don't understand that mentality, JW. I'm a member of the team just like any other. We have 85 employees on our staff today serving 5 counties, and we are all, as they say, rowing this boat together. Mm-hmm. It's all about customer service. Of course, most of the time, by the time a situation lands at my desk, it has been escalated, and at that point, I do feel the need to reach out directly to a member or customer at that time. And before I've made that phone call, I have researched the situation. Our employees know typically on day-to-day operations, individuals know their responsibilities. They do their job. They don't need me to come in every morning and dictate what to do. However, there are times that, you know, research is needed and we need to dig a little deeper into a situation. And once we've gotten to the root of it, I will call that customer back. And as you just mentioned, to hear people say, wow, I just received a call from the CEO at that moment. I'm any other member of our customer service team. We are providing the quality of customer service that I would expect if I were on the other end of that phone.
4: And I think the big thing is, and we're going to get into that in this in a few minutes, is as far as the competitive piece with cooperatives versus large multi-billion dollar corps. But the big piece is that it boils down to this rural landscape that both you and I really appreciate and we enjoy. And it goes deeper in the sense that you're able to navigate that state and federal level landscape. And then all of a sudden, I'm still this person right here with, and I wanted to mention this too, is that over in Beaver Dam in that area, you're not only that, but you're also a church member. And to me, that's a big deal. I just want to express that, but you're a church member and one of the things that you do in leadership role with the church is work with the youth choir there. And you've done a tremendous job for many years, I understand, doing that. And the other thing is I look at you as a mother and two children and a wife, and your family is all connected. It's almost if you wanted to paint a mural about what true Southern living is, there it is. And I'm not saying that just to get people's attention, but think about it for a moment. Who do you want making the decisions? And it underlines one thing, people that care.
9: That's right. People that have been in those roles. And I do appreciate the recognition of being a church member. Always, I give my Lord and Savior first and foremost Amen. The credit for everything. I am a very blessed individual. I have been blessed with two wonderful children, wonderful husband. And as you said, I am a daughter. I am a sister. I am a resident. I too love technology. And I do have to think about, for our members, what are the needs? I hate to keep going back, but it's a moment in history for those that are living today, but the pandemic. Mm-hmm. I too had two children in school at that time that went 100% remote learning. So not only was I an employee of a telecommunications company where that connectivity and fiber was much needed. On the flip side of that, I was a mother trying to figure out how my children were going to get their work done. Mm-hmm. So you're exactly right. Filling all those shoes and those roles as an individual is very important to the situations at hand.
4: It's easy for folks that are maybe have lived in the urban landscape all of their life to not understand that it is a battle simply because of the density of population in rural areas to have access. And I think about a lot of these boards you're on, including the board being part of the organization called Carolina Virginia's Broadband Membership mm-hmm. Association. A lot of those things folks may think without knowing, we're fixing to inform them, but without knowing, well, what is she involved in all of that for? Why don't she just stay in her office in Clinton? Well, the big key for me in the sparkling moment is you've been able to receive up to $60 million in grants, which put us in a competitive format in this rural landscape with less than two members, sometimes a mile.
9: That's right.
4: That now can have internet access. I'm talking, you know, a live wire that comes into their house, fiber optic internet. Unheard of.
9: Agreed. And I agree with that. I understand that can be the concept. You can look at it two ways. Sometimes you can be in the office and not necessarily building relationships or making sales. I've joked with my mother before. She's made a phone call and say, well, I tried to call you, but I didn't reach you. And my answer is, Mom, I was working.
4: Yeah.
9: I was not in the office, but I was working.
4: Right.
9: I do believe being very active in the industry is very important, as you mentioned, at the federal level, so that when decisions are being made with our representatives, whether it's our congressmen or senators at the state or the federal level, when bills are being passed, that they can know, oh, Donna or Star Communications, there's others within the company that assist me with our public relations and getting the word out of who we are and what we represent. But I believe that is very important. And that's a part of why, you know, as you said, some people may question, well, why are you attending all of these meetings? Yeah. It's to educate and inform and make folks aware of who we are, what we're doing, and what our needs are, so that when that pivotal time comes and decisions are being made, you know, hopefully someone will think, oh, well, now how is this going to affect Star Communications? Hot topic right now is universal service. Universal service has been around a long time, and it will always be needed in our industry. The true cost, and that is something that is different for a cooperative versus a price cap company or a retail environment. For Star, being a cooperative, as you know, being a member, you're vested, you're an owner, and capital credits are returned. And after all operating costs are absorbed, and or if any future growth in the network is needed or not, that's where your capital credit formula comes into play. However, it's very important, even for universal service, I'll tie back to my original thought on that, was the cost. Today, without universal service, the true cost to provide broadband and to the customer's bill would almost double if universal service goes away. And that's a hot topic today in Washington. Mm-hmm. And because of our attendance at these industry meetings and us advocating in D.C., our legislators have done a great job holding that for us.
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6: I think the rural landscape has a technological advantage by having someone like you or anyone in reality to serve on a lot of these boards, these associations, because you may be at the very moment you're there discover here's an asset, a financial asset that's available. And if you were not there, I'd be pretty much confident in saying one of your colleagues would certainly snap it up. But how important was it for you to secure that money for us to be where we are now with the fiber connection that we have throughout this rural landscape? I think sometimes we, how should I put this, kind of take for granted. And we don't really need to dwell on it, but just reflect on how we got here. Although there's still a lot of work to be done, you've been able to make a huge landscape change over the past, I'm just going to say, 5 years.
7: Yes, oh, very much. 5 years have been imperative. The accelerated growth of fiber, that's what comes to my mind in you mentioning that, JW. It's very simple math. If you think about a business plan, any mm-hmm. business plan, a little over 5 years ago, even before that, we really started putting in fiber. Now, almost 20 years, the first bit of fiber was installed in our network mm-hmm. over 20 years ago. But then expanding that distribution, it's twofold. You have to realize also the size and density, as you previously mentioned, mm-hmm. of our territory. Sometimes we can have a member in the most northern part of our territory and a member in the most southern part of our territory.
6: About 72 miles difference.
7: 72 miles over 2 hours windshield time from the tip of Sampson County to the tip of mm-hmm. Bladen County going into Columbus County. Those two customers don't realize if I'm working in Sampson County on a project, that Bladen lower territory customer, they see no activity. Now, don't get me wrong. We've got multiple crews working at multiple times, but it boils down to resources, mm-hmm. as you just mentioned. We recognized by the size of our territory, which is roughly the size of the state of Rhode Island, mm-hmm. that is a very easy pictorial of the coverage area of Star Communications, 1,458 square miles. So looking at that in totality, we had a study done on what it would take to cover that entire area 100%. The study was done over probably 7-8 years ago now, and it was estimated a $70 million build. Mm-hmm. So at $50 a month, your average internet package, you do the math on that. Yeah. At that time, probably you can estimate around, 14,000-15,000 customers at $50 a month and how long it would take you to get to $70 million in CapEx and resources to do a fiber overbuild project. So being at these meetings and learning about USDA, which has been very beneficial to STAR, and we're very grateful for the awards that have been earned throughout their programs, specifically the Reconnect program, the 70... The,

0: acceleration, we have been able to do just that in roughly 5 years. And I know we have some members out there and some customers that 5 years ago heard we won this award, and there was no way to do them all within the first year. It has been a 5-year build. Mm-hmm. So Herring was our first exchange. It's a network. There is a reason that we went to the areas that we went to first, and it's not always density mm-hmm. as it is for your price cap companies. It was the way our network fiber and maps just fed our equipment and our central office locations. However, I'm very proud to say, and I think it's very timely, this interview podcast going on today, by the end of December, we should be roughly 97-98%. Right at 100% fiber. And within the next year, we'll complete that remaining 2-3%.
1: I would say that's a wow moment. The other thing I would say is that if I read correctly at the beginning of this whole process, that this cooperative, Star Communications Cooperative, was one of the first in the east of the Mississippi River to actually move in this direction, make it happen. That's huge when you think about it. All of those cooperatives east of the Mississippi, Star stood out as being the one to take the initiative and move it forward.
0: We really did. And the largest recipient. We were the largest recipient of the first round of ReConnect. And any member should be proud of that. As an owner, you are a recipient of this award.
1: Absolutely.
0: We are working for you.
1: The thing that I look at when I see it, and I just want to push so much stuff out. We only have a short period of time, but I want to just push out how folks sometimes we get the fiber, we have it in our home. All of a sudden, it becomes just another, the refrigerator's working, the lights are on, and it's we accept it, but we don't understand, number one, how we got there. And how great it is to have that fiber when you're maybe there's houses we just talked about, 2 or 3 people a mile, and all of a sudden there it's accessible to you. It's at some point in time, and you probably don't, but do you get calls and somebody say, look, I just want to thank you for, you and the team for everything they've done to get us this connectivity? Because some businesses now live off of that.
0: That's right.
1: If it weren't for that, they wouldn't be in business.
0: Believe it or not, we do. We kudos here and there, and I am proud to have the team that we have of 85 mm-hmm. employees. And we do. I appreciate those calls. Believe it or not, we do. We get a kudos. Hey, your tech came out today and did a great job.
1: Yeah.
0: Or it's nothing on a weekend for something to happen, a car accident, a pedestal to get plowed over. And as you can imagine, your home as an employee, 6 o'clock on a Saturday afternoon, grilling out, but you get that call, hey, services are down. We've got a ped that needs to be put back together, and they go out. And within just a few hours and sometimes shorter, services are restored. And as you said, there are a handful out of those groups that call and say, thank you so much.
1: When you look at kind of a budgetary analysis of Star and you look at your budget, you alluded to this a while ago. Members are, they don't want to see rates go up on anything. Nobody wants to see their electric rates go up. Nobody wants to see their service rates go up with Star Communications. But the reality is everything has a margin to deal with. The beauty with cooperatives, and I think sometimes folks need to be reminded, is this is not something you're looking at that Wall Street's going to, looking how many units you can sell on Wall Street or that kind of thing. This is the individual member. It's the assets. And what if there's anything left in those margins, it goes back to them.
0: That's exactly right.
1: I think we can't say that enough. Am I wrong in that? It's just like sometimes I'll have people go, they do what? What is that?
0: That's right. That's right. As a member, you're due capital credits. And as many know, for many years, the past few years, we have put that money mm-hmm. back. I do think it's important that members realize we hear $31 million fiber project grant award. Mm-hmm. 100% of that is not grant. If I were a member sitting here listening to this, and I would say, well, if that was free money, There's no such thing as free money. There are matches to these grants. So your cooperative has also

0: match these resources, and that's where the additional CapEx funding has come from. But as I mentioned, it has accelerated. We didn't have $70 million to put towards this upfront. Mm-hmm. We have done this over many years, but there have been typically a 25% match on all these grants. We did have one grant that was 100%. But yes, that's very important. And JW, we all have faced it. I don't care where you are on the financial spectrum or salary scales, we're feeling it. Economic pressures these days with inflation. I read an article the other day. It's the highest it's been in the last 4 years now. And typically, Star wants to be a very competitive employer, issuing, you know, COLAs, cost of living raises. And these days, it's very hard to keep up with inflation and doing that and not raise that member's price. However, I am proud to say local service has not been raised in over 6 years. And our internet broadband packages, speeds are increasing, and typically speeds are increasing with no price increase. Now, there have been a few package changes that there may have been a minimal price increase on that, but typically the idea is as technology evolves, that customer where 500 meg was all you needed a few years ago, that 500 meg today is a gig customer. Mm-hmm. We would have moved from 500 meg upgraded to 750, from 750 to gig, and now we're rolling out multi-gig technology. Just this week, we removed our SD channels. Standard def is old, antiquated technology. 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Mm-hmm. So you have our commitment. We continue to evolve. As technology evolves, we want to offer that same high quality, affordable, and dependable service. And the key word there is affordable.
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3: Absolutely. And I think the thing, I've got so much to cover, but I think the thing that strikes me is I'm listening to you and I'm looking at the history when you, and I think I'm right on this, when you were assistant general manager, you were part of that team, the upper level team, decision-making team that went through two hurricanes, two storms, literally decimated.
0: We did.
3: Star Communications. And a lot of folks don't understand, but that building you were in, although a lot of people still have a lot of, love for that site, it was just not habitable anymore because in fact, from what I can understand, the insurance companies would not even insure that going forward. I want to kind of clear that up because people, you know, when they see this nice building you're in now, they go, "Oh my God, why do we have to have that building?" Let's have that conversation. And we got so much to cover, so I'm trying to hit all these spots here.
0: Sure. I've got plenty of information to give. You just tell me how much you want, JW.
3: I know.
0: But yes, 2016 and 2018 for Sampson County, we know that we were hit by Hurricanes Matthew you and Florence. And I was a member of our executive team at that time. Absolutely. With our leader, Mr. Jeff Nethercutt. Yep. And the first time, of course, hurricane comes through, you say, okay, we'll repair this and we'll move on. Well, when you're struck 13, just within 13 months later, exact same situation, that building flooded. Now, granted, it has not flooded since. However, when we were in it in the moment at 2018, Star at that time owned the property where we're sitting today. That was a purchase made in 2014. So we had this property and the forethought of futuristic, as you mentioned, there are many ties to that old building on 421. To the best of my knowledge, there's only one other corporate office where Star initially began offering service. Star was formed in 1959, and it's interesting to me what is today the Highway Patrol Station over on the Boulevard. Star Telephone started doing business out of that office, and then they moved over to 421, and now today sitting here on Sunset Avenue. So a little history lesson there. Like I said, I've got a lot of information, JW.
3: Absolutely.
0: But yes, we worked through insurance. Of course, insurance, you know, that's a business. And once it had flooded twice, we had some issues. But I am proud to say, we have coverage always. Star is never going to encumber any assets or have a liability to our members. We always take care of our assets here. And that building today sits empty. There has been some interest in the community. We would love to be a community partner. There's some possibilities out there that we continue to have talks, and I hope that one day that works out. If someone were to come up and make an offer on that building, that is a board decision. You know, I would take a proposal to our board, and as directors, they would make a decision on what to do with that. I can let the membership know the current activity out there. We have requested to FEMA to change the scope of work. If they would allow us to demo the building and then make that green space, I think that would be a win-win for the community. The building would not be a liability for the company. And we are in talks with them trying to get that to happen. And as you well know, here it is 2026, and those talks started a few years ago. These things take time.
3: Absolutely.
0: And you're at the mercy of our federal government.
3: Well, it takes I think, a little time for the maturity to think about it. And I want to basically plug that in because I think I wanted to maybe get people to see where we have come from, where we are now with Star Communications.
0: That's right.
3: Which, and again, we've got so much I want to talk about, but I want to touch on a particular piece of the technology that is striking everybody now. Sometimes it's part of its misinformation, I must say. And you and I talked about this before we went on air and even as we were putting this show together. But I'd like for you to speak to the whole issue of data centers and how it impacts communications and how particularly it impacts the kind of communication of networking and those kinds of things. There's two sides of this, Donna, that I've been reading about. There's the totally informed people. There's the people that have semi-understanding. And then there's another group of people that have totally the wrong information, and all of it's colliding. Unfortunately, some of our media broadcasts thrive on that kind of mentality of chaotic kinds of things. I know social media does. Help us understand from a picture of where you sit, not only the importance of data centers, but as many people have approached me, they want me to do a whole show on data centers. I'm up for that, but For that and telephone cooperatives, from what I can read and from what I can hear, they're not going away. We have passed that threshold. Give us your opinion and your observations about that.
0: I'll give you my observation, JW. I am by no means an expert in data centers. However, I'm in the middle group there, that I have a limited knowledge of it. But, you know, as I said, look how we have evolved in 60 years and technology, even daily, monthly. I mean,
3: the speed of it alone,
0: putting in equipment and the speed. I don't think we would have ever thought we would be sitting here talking about multi-gig connections at your home. Exactly. Just a few years ago, multi-gig connections were for businesses, commercial landscape. Mm-hmm. The data centers ties into AI. Mm-hmm. I'm not sure if you were going there with that, JW, but that's where our business and our industry is going. And I do believe data centers will feed that, and technology is going to continue to evolve, which I'm thankful for. There have been some efficiencies just today. You know, we talk about ChatGPT, Copilot. I don't think these technological advances will replace people or systems, but they will certainly aid. For example, our billing software vendor, we had them in here last week from South Dakota, and we talked about AI. What is the customer experience going to look like in the future for our members? Mm-hmm. And this is where we want to stay on the cutting edge of latest, greatest technology. This is a very high-level concept. But in the future, I mean, it's really the Jetsons. I grew up, my generation, watching the Jetsons here.
3: I think we're there.
0: I think we're there, but I'm about to surpass it. Mm-hmm. You know, this is just ideally my vision and my opinion of what the future will look like for our customer walking in the door. When you walk in the door, you can give one piece of information, and our customer service rep's going to key up that information. And it's going to show, for example, today, we need an address in order to provide you a location for service. You walk in, you give that address, it's going to pop up a picture of your home. It's going to pop up a picture of the neighborhood. Mm-hmm. It's already going to know how many devices you have connected. And it's just going to spit out a summary and say, Mr. J.W. Simmons needs 2 gig at his home because he has 100 devices. Mm-hmm. He has a smart refrigerator, a smart thermostat.
3: And it's instant. It's
0: instant.
3: Yeah.
0: And within 5 minutes, we're going to say, Mr. J.W., you need this package at X price, and you're going to say, sign me up, and you're going to walk out the door. Mm-hmm. Whereas in the past, our customer experience could have been, you would walk in, you would sit down. Some people may or may not know their addresses. Mm-hmm. Sometimes when it's a new build, you know, they don't even have the address. Well, we have to work with MSAG. We work with an E911 to find that address for them. Then you start talking about connectivity, and sometimes even, and in myself using technology, sometimes I don't know what I have. Mm-hmm. So then the service rep will talk through what they think they have or what they think they need. This all takes time. Data centers, I'm going to tie it back to the AI, will make things much more efficient in some instances. Mm-hmm. Not all instances. I do hear the concerns of the power strains on the network and economic issues and concerns, and they're all there. Mm-hmm. But it's no different than when we were created 60 plus years ago in electrical co-ops. When there's a need for service there, you figure out how to make it happen.
3: When we look at this new vision, not only where we are now, and as you just pointed out, which I think is exactly right, we're already past what maybe you and I looked at years ago as being the future. We've already gone beyond that. I don't see how we can now back away and say we're not going to have a place for a data center. I'm not trying to get into local government business by any means and don't want to, but at the end of the day, we're noticing a lot of the data centers are going to the rural landscape to set huge facilities up. We're looking at not only the power drain, but we're looking at the adaptation in the communities. And some of that has been given a very sour view by a lot of media outlets because they're covering groups of people that not only are protesting and saying, well, we don't want that around, we don't want to have it. But have we reached that point that it's almost now kind of like a hospital or a medical service? You need to have that to be able to get from there to here, that kind of thing.
0: We are very dependent
3: yes.
0: on technology.
3: Absolutely.
0: So I would say yes, I do believe we're there. I do.
3: That drive is going to put additional pressure on folks like you in leadership roles, particularly in the communication industry, to be able to look at assuring for members the affordability question. So I have folks will say to me in these discussions, well, JW, get somebody to talk about, you know, are we going to be able to afford this? I mean, I've got all this going on in my farming operation, but now this is going to go up if that data center comes. All of a sudden, everything's going to go up in price. It's a battle not only for telephone communications or the communication industry, but also for the electrification part. You see both of those pictures. Talk to us about what you see there.
0: I do. It actually goes back to my original comment on universal service, JW, back to the cost of things. At the end of the day, Star wants to be a provider.
3: Mm-hmm.
0: So there is a double-edged sword. You can see the flip side. You see both sides. It's just like it goes back the comparison. Let me date myself here. 20 years ago, when cell phones came on the scene, mm-hmm. We were told as a company we would be put out of business because of cell phones. And there's a couple of other analogies. People used to have two phone lines, one for a fax line, one for a voice line, when internet DSL technology mm-hmm. came on the scene. Mm-hmm. So it seems like about every 10 years, there's a technological advance. There's a buzzword. Today it's definitely data centers, AI. However, our last, I guess, technological advance, the years ago with cellular service was a competitive service to us. However, those towers had to be fed.
3: Mm-hmm.
0: Those towers, we provide service to the towers as backhaul.
3: Mm-hmm.
0: So I have to believe data centers are going to be the same way. I don't mm-hmm. know that I'm answering this exactly like you said. I'll be honest yeah. with you, JW. I'm in that middle group. I'm yeah. not an expert on this, but I have to look at it as the data centers, what they're going to produce, the technology of that. And then, of course, for a company such as Star to be a provider of communications into such a facility. And that's another service for Star.
3: And I think one of the things, too, I hear you say, and I'm remembering a former CEO at Star, and I won't call a name, but one of his comments was always, no matter what happens, there's always going to have to be a wire somewhere in the ground feeding something. And I thought of that when you mentioned the towers and so forth.
0: Somewhere. We do believe that. Now, I do believe it's changing.
3: Radically.
0: From wires to LEOs.
3: Yeah. I mean, look at Starlink.
0: Your satellites. That's
3: yes.
0: where I was headed.
3: Yeah.
0: When I say a low Earth orbiting yeah. satellite there. I do believe satellite also will be on the hem of a telecommunications changing industry.
3: We've got about 5 minutes left, so I've got so much. I think we need to do a series.
0: Okay.
3: But in this 5 minutes, I want to kind of let folks understand, too, you talked about that 80-plus number of employees you've got, all of those kinds of things. Sometimes people will look at data centers and they'll go, we know we're going to, you know, we're going to have less people so then we can do this. But the other part is that's part of these people that work for Star Communications are part of this community. They are part of this rural landscape. A lot of folks that are trying to move in and kind of push you out of the way, they have corporates that are national. We're talking multi-billion dollars.
0: Mm-hmm.
3: But the people that you employ, I mean, they live here. I can sit here and I can just say family is here. And
0: yes.
3: that's critically important for a lot of folks. Star is not only a member organization, but it's a family organization.
0: We really are, and so vital for economic development. And I really do believe it's my motto as a leader for this company. You know, I preach the local, serving local, and doing business with local people. I believe I pride myself in that because I was homegrown from a local gas station many years ago. As many that know my story, my stepdad, Fred Sessoms, ran the gas station, and my brother now, Tony Zamico, and his wife, Sherry, and Rose Burr, and their family. So I came from a family-owned business, and I understand the importance of everyone pitching in and supporting local. You actually put food on the table. And when we have a local business that needs a, say, a hosted phone service, they can go anywhere. That is not geographically tied. That's an IP-based phone system. However, how many places can you go that offer that where you've got a local business to walk into? You see people just like you and I that are returning the favor. We're shopping at your entities. We are dining at your locations, and local government's the same. We get donation requests, if you can only imagine, thousands. I won't say daily, but overall, many, many wanting foundation requests. And I have to stop and think, are they a customer? Do they support us? If the answer is yes, yes, we support. I can't continue to support these donations when locals are not supporting STAR. And the corporations that you mentioned, they're just that. They're national corporations. It's twofold. It goes back to when they need customer service, you can reach out to someone locally. And we are the folks in the grocery stores, putting the signs up at the baseball fields. There's so many more, you know, references that I can give, but it's a circle. It's a complete economic development circle for the counties we serve.
3: The other part, I think, as we look at the technological advancement and this whole moving forward part, and you just touched on that talking about your family, but we have to look at this landscape too in the sense that agriculture represents a $3 billion industry right here in North Carolina, $3 billion now. You know, that's a lot of money to me. I'm sure some of these large corps would say, well, you know, that's change. But for a rural landscape, and you look at that kind of involvement, you guys are connected. A lot of your employees, the thing is, they're part of this landscape. They're not, you know, they're not telecommunicating from Chicago or New York.
0: So when you support, you're a member of STAR. Yes, you're employing a local you know, resident, like you said, they're a mother, a husband, a brother, a sister. You know, you're keeping your economic dollars in the counties that we serve, primarily your Sampson, your Bladen, Cumberland, a little bit in Columbus and Duplin County.
3: It's evolving. I want to kind of give you a minute or so to cover anything that we might have missed. I have so much I'd like to get into, but I'm afraid if I get into another topic, we're going to go into what we call overtime here, and we're trying to keep it close. So we got about a minute left. I just want you to just give us kind of your closing comment, and then we'll go to close. But there's just so many pieces that I'm not seeing that only you could see. So I'll give you that time to do that. Got about a minute.
0: I agree with you, JW. Cut me off when you need to. But I just want to say to the members, to the members, employees, our directors, we are committed to offering the latest, greatest technology.

0: And we are here for the long run. We've been in business. We're looking forward to celebrating a 70-year anniversary.
1: Thank you for being our guest today. And again, as I've told you many times, I think we need to do this at least quarterly, just have this conversation. Ladies and gentlemen, I want to thank you for being with us today. At the end of the closing, I want to say this in a statement to everybody listening and watching. May the light of stars shine on you. And as always, may God bless.
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0: Good evening. Tonight's forecast, mostly clear. It's the coolest night this week with lows dipping into the mid to upper 40s. Wednesday, the sunshine returns. Highs climb into the mid to upper 70s by the afternoon. It's beautiful out and a little bit warmer as we head into Thursday. The sunshine returns. High temperatures jump up into the low to mid 80s. Our next chance for rain arrives this weekend. I'm meteorologist Kat Campbell in the NCN Weather Center. The best music.
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1: We got 76 degrees in downtown Clinton. It's a beautiful Tuesday afternoon. I want you to stick around. I've got some good stuff coming your way in the 4 o'clock hour. If you like to win, if you've got plans to be in town this week, you know, we've got a big weekend coming up with the Court Square Street Fair, the Barbecue Square Fair, Barbecue Cook-Off. We've also got the Live After 5 is going to be on Friday evening this year to help accommodate a lot of the fun there with the fair. And, of course, all of the barbecue folks that are going to be downtown cooking up some good stuff, too. But I've got an opportunity for you to have some extra fun this Friday night. So I want you to stay tuned. I'll give you all the details coming up in the 4 o'clock hour. We've also got a round of North Carolina news coming your way. So I want you to stick around for that. We'll get you all updated across the nation, the state, and the world. And then, of course, we got your fun time favorites coming up as we all cruise on through this last hour of the afternoon together. So you stay right where you're at, kick back, relax, and let mama take the wheel with 1170 AM Star TV, Channel 16. Don't forget, you can catch us anywhere in the world, streaming live at oldies1170.com, the Oldies 1170 app, and for our Alexa users, hey, just tell her. Say, play Funtime Oldies 1170, and you got us. It's simply that simple. All right, let's get that news. Stay tuned. It's coming up next on Funtime Oldies.
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3: NCN News, I'm Yvette Johnson. Democratic Governor Josh Stein says he agrees with the idea of suspending the state's gas tax and questioned why it wasn't addressed sooner. His remarks came during the regular meeting of the Council of State, which includes all of the statewide elected officials. Republican Agriculture Commissioner Steve Troxler says he also agrees with the idea. The General Assembly has a one-day special session set for Wednesday to address the tax, to address spiraling fuel prices in the wake of the closure of the Strait of Hormuz. In an AP interview, spokesman Christian Lindmeier says the World Health Organization is investigating whether pneumonic plague caused the death of a woman in Russia.
4: The Russian authorities have identified the people she was in contact with, as we also had in the statement, and are monitoring them. None of them has shown symptoms so far, according to the reports, and early test results to date are reportedly negative, but unclear for which pathogens.
3: A Wake County judge has entered a default judgment against Holly Christina Photography. The North Carolina Attorney General's office received 228 complaints from customers who paid for wedding photography and videography services they never got. The state is seeking nearly $600,000 in restitution and $1.1 million in civil penalties. Assistant Attorney General Mercedes Restuccia told the court.
5: They promised couples packages that included, but was not limited to, 700 edited photographs, a 30 to 45 second social media reel, and over an hour of video footage, including drone coverage of the ceremony.
3: The White House is clarifying Donald Trump's comments at a Monday night rally, explaining that the president was not insinuating that he wanted Iran to attack U.S. cities, but instead wants to prevent Tehran from having that capability. Trump's communications director, Stephen Chang, said on social media Tuesday that the president's comments have been misrepresented. 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
3: Beth Burns officially joined the Pender County Board of Commissioners Monday night after a couple of days and a controversy over her appointment to the board. She told WWAY in Wilmington.
11: People who have supported me over the past month kept calling me or sending me texts or emails. It meant everything.
3: Burns was sworn in at the start of Monday's meeting to represent District 1, which includes Topsail Beach and Surf City. She was appointed to fill the seat left vacant after Commissioner Brad George resigned earlier this year. Artificial intelligence insiders are warning New York City's leaders about dangers of the emerging technology, calling for greater oversight as local governments move to respond to mounting safety concerns. At a hearing of the New York City Council on Monday, recently departed employees of Anthropic, OpenAI, and Google DeepMind said the biggest tech companies are racing to create technology they do not understand how to control. Televangelist Jim Bakker, who built the PTL Club in Charlotte before scandal brought it down, has died at the age of 86. In an AP interview in 2002, Bakker said he hoped to turn over his projects to a younger generation of evangelists.
12: Today, I don't see too many national religious leaders in their early 20s. And I think it's time for the older men and ladies to literally train up a new generation and let them. They got great ideas.
3: In 1988, Bakker was indicted for mail fraud, wire fraud, and conspiracy. After an investigation of PTL's finances, he was convicted and sentenced to 45 years in federal prison, though the sentence was later reduced to 8 years. Grammy-nominated R&B singer Freddie Jackson, known for hits like Rock Me Tonight and You Are My Lady, has died at 70. His family confirmed he died Monday through a statement on Instagram. Jackson was born and raised in Harlem, where he learned about soul music and sang gospel at White Rock Baptist Church. Yvette Johnson, NCN News.
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1: Nissan of Clinton time. We got a minute after the 4 o'clock hour. It is. It just doesn't get much nicer than this. And the good news is we've got some nice weather heading even into the weekend. So if you have plans to be in town for any of the festivals, fairs, or concerts, looking pretty good, you guys. And 76 currently downtown. That's about as nice as it gets. We're going to be pretty much around here for the remainder of the week. Just a hair warmer as we head into the weekend, but still with the humidity down, it's going to feel nice out there. We'll have your forecast details coming your way in a few minutes, so you can tune in for that. And I want you guys to get ready if you are planning to be around for the Square Fair. Of course, don't forget our Alive After 5 concert series finales coming up, too. And they're going to do not on Thursday this week. They're pushing it to Friday. It's going to be this Friday, October the 9th, over at the City Market. And this will coincide with the fair festivities. Of course, Friday night, we got all the barbecue cookers coming downtown, setting up, getting ready for the big cook-off. Oh, my goodness gracious. It's one of the hardest times to be downtown and smell that barbecue and not just run around and go, give me some, right? Well, I tell you what, this concert is going to make it a lot more fun. Liquid Pleasure is going to be on hand to round out the Alive After 5 summer concert series. Of course, the concert is free, but we're going to make it a little better for some of you out there. And coming up, I've got passes for the Alive After 5 sponsor reception. And this will give some of our lucky winners a chance to go up under the tent, enjoy some shade, some seats, some free food, hors d'oeuvres, and drinks. How would that be? That's going to cap the night off amazingly. Liquid Pleasure is a wonderful group. This is not their first rodeo. They were, I think they came last year too. And I tell you what, they can really get the swing on. So if you're looking to have some fun, I've got a couple of sponsor reception passes to get you under the tent, get you some of that free food and drink. And we're going to throw in some parking passes. We'll get you parked right there on Lisbon Street, right beside the City Market, so you don't have to walk that far. Pretty neat, huh? So tune in. I've got a four-pack, and I've got a couple of two-packs coming up, and they all have the parking passes that go with them. So free food, free drink, and parking right next to the facility. Hey, it's a great way to wind down the Live After 5 series and get ready for a fantastic fair weekend here in Clinton. All right, so just stay tuned. We'll give you more details on how you can win this afternoon. I've also got some great music. Of course, it's 4 o'clock, so we got your local news coming your way this hour as well. And we're going to start things off with a good one here from Wilson Pickett. Mama always said, don't let that green grass fool you. Fun Time Oldies, y'all. 1170.

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1: Forecast mostly clear. It's the coolest night this week with lows dipping into the mid to upper 40s. Wednesday, the sunshine returns. Highs climb into the mid to upper 70s by the afternoon. It's beautiful out and a little bit warmer as we head into Thursday. The sunshine returns. High temperatures jump up into the low to mid 80s. Our next chance for rain arrives this weekend. I'm meteorologist Kat Campbell in the NCN Weather Center.
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0: The personalities on this radio show are going to take a quick break. They're going to get a cup of coffee, and they'll be right back.
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0: Taking you back with Stevie Wonder. Fun Time Oldies, 1170. Good Tuesday afternoon, everybody. Hope you're doing all right. Getting the week rolling. Almost to the halfway point, right? And the main thing, we're almost to 5 o'clock. So hang in there. We got local news coming your way in just a little bit. And I'm going to tell you how you can score some reception tickets to the Alive After 5 concert series this Friday, October the 9th, featuring Liquid Pleasure. This is going to be one dandy of a show. It's going to be over at the Clinton City Market, Lisbon Street in Clinton. And if you're looking to go and maybe get a little extra, the show was free. So you come on downtown, just like all of the Alive After 5 series shows. Come on downtown and enjoy. But if you want some other free goodies and a little extra experience, then you tune in. We'll give you a chance to score those. Let's take a quick break, but I want you guys to stay tuned. We got some great music coming up next on 1170 AM. 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

0: 1968 with Jackie DeShannon on 1170 AM. Hope you're doing all right, you guys, enjoying this weather. And it's going to be nice this weekend, too, for the Alive After 5 concert series finale. Liquid Pleasure are going to be in town. Make a note, this concert is coming Friday, this Friday, October the 9th. Still going to be at the City Market on Lisbon Street in Clinton. And it's still a free concert. Everyone's welcome to come out and enjoy. But this one, we're going to make it a little extra special for you. We've got some parking passes that are going to put you right beside the action. That's right, parking passes for the Lisbon Street access, and we've got some reception tickets for you, too. So what this will be is, in addition to the free concert, you're going to get in there, go up under the tent, enjoy some free snacks and goodies, maybe take a sit for a spell, maybe take a break, get some shade, and enjoy the show with a little extra on the side, okay? Plus, don't forget, those parking passes, it's going to put you right beside the action, okay? So here's what we're going to do. I've got a couple of two passes, so I'll be giving away two separate chances to pick up two passes and two parking spots. And then I've also got a four-pack we'll be giving away, all right? I'm going to do this tomorrow. It's going to be a wonderful Wednesday afternoon. We'll do some call-ins, and I do think we'll do the giveaway, the four-pack. We may do that online. So if you follow us on the socials, you want to grab the family, come on out, grab the friends. This is going to be a great opportunity to get out there, have some fun, and maybe have a little extra fun. Courtesy of all of the wonderful sponsors for the Alive After 5 series, including us here at 1170 and Star TV. Thank our good friends with Boogie Shoes are a part of that, and so many other local businesses to help bring this to us every summer. Cannot wait till next, what is it, May? Once this wraps up, we got a few months to wait until it kicks back up again, but it's always a great year when we have the Alive After 5. All right, we're going to take a quick break, you guys. We've got your beach break. Speaking of Boogie Shoes, we're going to put them on for a minute. We've also got local news coming up on 1170.
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2: 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The Clinton Square Fair and Barbecue Cook-Off already promises plenty for families when it takes over downtown Saturday, and now some of its youngest visitors will have an attraction geared specifically toward them. PBS North Carolina is bringing its Rudel Roadster Tour to Clinton as part of Saturday's 39th Annual Square Fair, offering hands-on learning activities, educational resources, and other activities designed for children ages 8 and younger. The Rudel Roadster will be on hand from 10 a.m. to 3 p.m., coinciding with the hours of the annual Downtown Festival. The free experience is designed to give children an opportunity to learn through play while introducing parents and caregivers to PBS Kids educational programs and resources that can be used beyond Saturday's event. Live in a Borough has been rescheduled. Due to inclement weather this past weekend, the Live in a Borough featuring the Phoebes has been rescheduled to October 17th from 6 p.m. to 9:30 p.m. And the Clinton Police Department is partnering with Newkirk Park Advisory Committee, who is sponsoring the National Night Out, which is today, October 6th, from 6 to 8 p.m. at Newkirk Memorial Park on Farrell Street. It is free to the public and includes food, fellowship, information, and resources. For information on these articles and others, see the latest edition of the Sampson Independent.
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0: And we've got sunshine and feeling pretty good out there with 76 in downtown Clinton. Don't forget, we've got perfect weather for tonight's National Night Out, Newkirk Park. You want to head over there at 6 o'clock this evening. Completely free event, family-friendly fun. We are talking snacks, entertainment, inflatables for the kids, all kinds of great things, and it's all for free. A part of the National Night Out, all of the communities across America will be doing it together, and we can show our solidarity right here in Clinton. We're back to the music. We got Sam Cooke up next, bringing it home with 1170 AM.

0: Good evening. Tonight's forecast, mostly clear and cooler. In fact, it should be the coolest night this week. Lows dip down into the mid to upper 40s in central North Carolina. Wednesday, it's a beautiful fall day. Plenty of sunshine expected with near normal highs in the mid to upper 70s. Thursday, it'll be sunny and warmer. Highs climb back into the low to mid 80s. I'm meteorologist Kat Campbell in the NCN Weather Center. The best music.
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Steely Dan. And Hey Peg, right? No, it will come back to you. Oh, they must have been listening 1170 too, right? All right, hope you're doing all right out there. We were in the home stretch about 12 minutes outside the go-home hour. So stick around. That's going to be coming up in just a few moments. And I tell you what, things are getting really fun out there with technology the way it's getting. This

0: is just coming out. There is a $500,000 search for Amelia Earnhardt, and they're saying it's going to definitively give us an answer as to what happened to her. Huh? What? It's one of those mysteries that just you think about sometimes, but you just assume that she went down in the ocean. But there is new evidence out there that her and her navigator were able to land on an island. And it looks like that's where they may have spent their remaining days. Huh? Yeah. I've got the details on the on what they're going to be doing all throughout this month to try and come to a conclusion as to what happened. Details are coming up next on 1170.
1: In the Gospel of Mark, the 6th chapter, the 37th verse, Jesus looks directly at his disciples and says, "You feed them." We take that serious here at the Christian Food Bank of Salemburg, and we've been doing that for almost 17 years. Now is your opportunity to join in with us. Help us feed them. We distribute the third Saturday in every month from 8:30 to 10:30 and anytime in an emergency situation. We'd like to have you here. We'd like to have your support. We'd like to have your encouragement. If you want to donate food, we'll take that. And as Norman says, cash is just as good as money. We'll take your money and your food. Look forward to hearing from you third Saturday of every month right here in downtown Salemburg. Come see us, the Christian Food Bank of Salemburg.
2: 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You won't be disappointed. Open 7 days a week at 500 Warsaw Road in Clinton. El Mercado Azteca, a grocery store for everyone.
0: All right, so there is a 17-person team, 17-person team right now on their way to an island in the South Pacific called Nikumaruru. I believe it's how you say it, Nikumaruru Island. They're investigating a mysterious shape that has been spotted on satellite images. Now, back in 2015, a tropical cyclone went across the island and was able to reveal some items, some things that actually had been showing up in years before. But they do believe that these objects in the lagoon of the island are the fusel lodge of Amelia Earnhardt and, of course, her navigator. This has been funded, and Purdue University is really backing this as well. They've been behind her. Of course, she worked at Purdue for a couple of years, and then she created her quote-unquote flying laboratory. But this island is going to go under some pretty strict surveillance here over the next couple of weeks. And basically, they're calling it the Terraria object. The Terraria object is a circular-shaped piece of something that looks like it has lines that extend out that could be the Lockheed Electra that she was, her and her navigator, Fred Noonan, were in back in July 1937. They were searching for Howland Island to refuel in the Pacific, but they never made it there, and nobody knows what happened to them. Previous investigations also uncovered some items on the island, including 13 human bones. They found cosmetic cream, some freckle cream. They also found some lady shoes from the late 30s and a few other female items. The bones have since been lost, so they can't do any DNA analysis. But if they go out there and check it out, most experts are saying it's just a tree. But there are a lot of people standing behind the fact that it could be her airplane. Hopefully by the end of the month, we'll begin to know a little more about it. And if you've ever been curious or ever really wanted an answer as to what happened to Miss Earnhardt, well, this could be it. We'll just have to wait and see. All right, we got North Carolina news coming up.

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2: NCN News, I'm Yvette Johnson. Leaders in the North Carolina General Assembly are officially calling members back to Raleigh to help alleviate pain at the gas pump, especially with no end in sight to the war in Iran. This big rig driver in Charlotte told WBTV prices need to come down.
3: It needs to give these guys a break, especially these guys that's got their own trucks and paying their own insurance.
2: The special legislative session is set to begin on Wednesday with votes expected later that afternoon. Student loan borrowers now have until the end of 2026 to enroll in AutoPay and have their interest rate reduced by 1%. The original deadline was September 30th, but the U.S. Department of Education extended it to give borrowers more time to enroll. The rate reduction will last through June 2028. Borrowers already using AutoPay receive a 0.25% discount, so the new reduction adds 0.75%. An area of low pressure in the Western Gulf may become a tropical depression very soon. The tropical disturbance, known as Invest-92L, has gotten better organized. WX2 meteorologist Brian Slocum tells us.
4: It's an area of low pressure that is in the western part of the Gulf. 80% chance now that this could develop into a tropical depression, and it may happen over the next day or two. From here, it's expected to drift a little more easterly in the short term.
2: Most models carry the storm system into the Gulf states, where it may bring impactful rain to parts of the southeast U.S. this weekend, including North Carolina. A lawyer for ABC has asked a federal judge to prevent the Trump administration from conducting an unusual early review of its broadcast licenses, likening it to a looming execution by guillotine. The network argued on Tuesday that the early review was already chilling its editorial decisions weeks before the U.S. midterm elections. 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The U.S. stock market hit an all-time high as expectations rise for companies to keep making more money. The S&P 500 climbed 0.6% Tuesday and topped its prior record set in August. The Dow Jones Industrial Average added 0.5% and the Nasdaq Composite tacked 0.4% onto its own all-time high set the day before. The shock gloves immigration agents could soon use to control detainees and protesters worked so powerfully during a military exercise that participants felt intense pain, stopped fighting immediately, and feared additional exposures, according to a previously unreleased Army study. AP's Lisa Dwyer reports.
5: The shock gloves that ICE could soon be using to control detainees work so powerfully during a military exercise that participants felt intense pain, stopped fighting, and feared additional exposures. That's according to a previously unreleased Army study from 2024 that found the devices were effective in helping guards quickly get control of combative inmates. ICE signed a contract for 6,000 pairs of shock gloves, saying the gloves will help keep officers safe and prevent the use of lethal force. The manufacturer warns they should not be used on high-risk populations, such as kids, pregnant women, or the disabled. I'm Lisa Dwyer.
2: Senator Tom Tillis appeared on ABC's The View Monday morning while promoting his new book and voicing his views on the state of affairs on Capitol Hill. Tillis, who was not seeking re-election, also shared his thoughts on the current political climate in Washington.
6: Most of the people in this country live between the 35-yard lines of politics.
2: Yes.
6: And the party that figures that out first is going to have a structural majority because the rest of us are tired of the garbage.
2: He also shared his thoughts on the mistake of voting for Defense Secretary Pete Hegseth. Tillis' new book, How to Lose Friends and Antagonize Presidents, is out today. Yvette Johnson, NCN News.
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8: Nissan of Clinton time. We've got a minute after the 5 o'clock hour. Time to go home, you guys. And this is a great one, too. Roll the windows down and maybe take the long way home or hang out in town and head over for the National Night Out over at Newkirk Park tonight. 6 o'clock, we'll see you over there with free entertainment, fun, and some goodies for the kids, too. It's going to be a great evening for it with mostly clear skies, a little chilly with our lows into the upper 40s, so you may need a jacket. The kids will probably most definitely need a jacket before they head out to the bus stop tomorrow. After a cool start, we'll warm up into the upper 70s with a full complement of sunshine. And then a little warmer for the remainder of the week with our overnight lows in the 50s. 76 as you're heading out the door now, and nothing but blue sky. I tell you what, it don't get much better than this. One of those classic fall Carolina blue afternoons, right? Yeah, gotta love it. All right, thanks for hanging out with me. We cruising on through this Tuesday, but now it's time to cruise on home. You guys, I'll be back tomorrow, 1 o'clock, for another edition of the Country Store on 1170. And we're going to have a wonderful Wednesday afternoon, chock full of all kinds of giveaways. So I want you guys to tune in for your chance to grab up some of those sponsor reception tickets for the Alive After 5 concert this Friday. You can get some free goodies, some free food and refreshments, a little shade, a little chair here or there. Sit down, enjoy the show. It's just an extra way to have fun on top of Liquid Pleasure's performance, okay? We'll be doing that, plus the parking passes. That alone is going to be a great one. Well, you can park right beside the venue. Oh, that's priceless. Well, maybe I'm just getting old, but it don't matter. Even when you're young, having to walk a long way, by the time you get there, the show's almost done. So anyway, we're going to be giving you a lot of chances to win tomorrow afternoon right here on 1170. In the meantime, be a winner, head on home, and make it a great one out there. Of course, at home, at work, or in your car. I'm going to keep you up to date and entertained here on 1170. We got nonstop commercial-free music coming your way for tonight. Get out there and have a good one. Don't forget to have a little fun for yourself, all right? Stay warm, stay safe, and I'll talk to you cats tomorrow.
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Man, stop tiring. And who's the only one can stop a baby from crying? The supreme being will always beat you in our sin. The supreme being will always beat you in our sin. Because

picture photograph to some old gray-bearded men sitting on a bench outside a general store. They said, yes, she's been here, but their memory wasn't clear. Was it yesterday? No, wait, the day before. Finally got a ride with a preacher man who asked, were you bound on such a cold, dark afternoon? As we drove on through the rain, as he listened, I explained, and he left me